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1: To my. Because yes, I see for front. 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
1: Ampa.
0: I did be why a spirit
1: and okay.
0: I did be why a spirit
1: and okay.
0: I did it on home of fe will be about no a your spiritual you wa have baby a friend of Kokomesa. Ye the yesu so my dear I did that wa brabo so in yaya or being chew wa brabo customer and chew wa brabo customer but toad yeah wa kwemwa and chedoko yeah kokomesa na ye free. 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Only sugar soup. 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Yet I could come and say, one woman as a woody young.
1: I don't know who will be where we're going to come once. A baby, see that.
0: No, me, I will come once. 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
0: 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What does it? 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
1: You're
0: bad done with him, you're bad shows a bull face. 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
1: 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So, but when anything Negro no?
0: Nah, yeah.
1: Peter, another one.
0: Peter.
1: So, we also wait to do.
0: Aye. Babu, now I said declare said tuntum quite heavy because yes, you blow it. And now also you tuntum. Not bronze, also you tuntum. Now bronze, also quite heavy. And to be no quite heavy. Be no quite heavy. Who bought for tuntum? Who bought some? But who brony bofwa? 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
4: Welcome to Mammy and Wamame. Enea, 3 years in here, almost Saki, me fear, you remember, ya, in September, not 3 years.
0: 3 years in here,
4: 3 years,
0: Saku, Fred, Mamma,
4: me fear, you remember, ya, and that 3 years, Pepe, Tineme Bass, or in an Amirao, been Laura Fair Crown, I'm at the Bebano, Nayamete. Now, may you didn't swear Jenny Jammy because of. But you must say, I say, and all then the mammy moon above it and our rear nurse. Now, or sending the mammy sicker no more yet, Dian and so on. 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
0: Ah,
4: Thomas Andy. Ah, me and I met on my light, met on my baby. Now, in nay, daddy, near when yammy, I said no. Daddy, me who send me soon. Samin Sriu, Samin Yadayo, Daddy, Samin found shed you, Mehonia made Yamu. May you have some frame in Naya?
0: Hallelujah!
4: My frame in Naya, sir, or Baba Iran Pessie. Until Bissami said, Mediana,
0: Jesus,
4: Daddy, Mehonia Menya, say, Mehonia Menya, Daddy,
0: Jesus,
4: Meda was say,
0: Yamina, I say, honestly.
4: If you say, Nama Bemun in a boo, said Daddy, may Pana cry or catch them say, come at dinner, Daddy, made anything, my pet to a year 40 days by force. Maybe they can cry in so cram and no crano. I am a day in Tinsio at all and any 3 days, and then I must so be in Tia. Now, may nominate Kakran Kakra.
0: And I will have froze, sir.
4: What from is it?
0: Say, already unnamed, already unnamed. Oh.
4: Daddy, when you're so,
0: amen.
4: When you're so,
0: amen.
4: And the material baby, I'm a grubra.
0: Baby, I'm a grubra.
4: Daddy.
0: And I'm a grubra.
4: Na me bro ne no mas ma chese na nkasa send me text message enye o say next month member adwuma
0: what's next month
4: ya
0: member adwuma
4: member adwuma next month
0: next member adwuma
4: member adwuma
0: oh eyo ja ah! What's the next month?
4: What's the next month?
0: Best at you, man.
4: What's the next month? Say, please.
0: What's the next
4: please.
0: Hey! Hallelujah!
4: Say, please.
0: And you want 3 years, I have come over
4: 3 years in here.
0: 3 years now, you have
4: 3 years in here.
0: 3 years in here.
4: 3 years. And you almost say, yeah. Many of my years, you want 9 good years. Daddy, 9 good years. Almost sake me 1 CD and 4. Oh, mama, me.
0: And I know ya. Maybe I draw away and bomb by my
4: heart.
0: I know, I don't know.
4: What can I say? Then come on to me, Yamuna. I'm over friend.
0: Hallelujah.
4: And deep 3 minutes.
0: That's all, sir. Come on to him.
4: No more friend.
0: No more day. I'm over friend. And this is
4: 3 minutes and do.
0: Yo, Yami. Hallelujah.
4: Yami,
7: I am a Brahman,
0: 0266666912. Madam, of one would be in Komopa. The Mom Union answer, and what they were home, you should what the NFA Cassad in Nina, what it? I'm a four door, Unimum Nipa. Obeying your sky as I wouldn't say. And a pay me part of furniture more heavy protocol, you are fearing a matter of second break. If you wash our mind, I'm supposed to money better more if I. Yeah, many money to know. The patch of frame was 0245.

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1: Why? Bye-bye. 0245-666-912. We are saying, we are here, dear baby, free baby. 0241-111-604. We can solve another number, the door, so I. And the branch in the Yakabum. Branches in the Yakabum, to know better be a number. To baby Albano, oh, no, no, no, no, no, no, no, no, no, no, no, no, no, no, no, no, no, no, no, no, no, no, no, no, no, no, no, no,
2: yes, Rowney.
1: I'll break my branch for you now. I want to get a bit of a brain. No, plus, and there, Mother's Day. And it's your mission. That is why I program as a son. 0245-666-912. Aja, Mammy beat Timmy. Papa beat Timmy. On Panama, too. Need the answers of one by mommy. Bra, make a secret at you. Yeah, I saw for you to an amount. And son, you know my ye. Now, what's all about the Osun to Anamo?
3: No, no, no.
1: And I am to Anamo.
3: I did to bar.
1: Yan Nante,
3: Empire Nante,
1: Young Commandants,
3: Yako.
1: So a new Macoma, a new Macoforma software would to coin.
3: Aja.
1: One class or the semi Commandants.
3: Okay.
1: So to Anamo. What they had them, what the audience of Frey, Najim Pabo, Asa. Winya. You too, Penny Nante. Penanti, Penibia Penanti, because Penia dear say a Hano, Aquila dear say a Hano,
3: Nucleus.
1: If it's on your young gate, we are Jan
3: O'Crow,
1: sister, will be for Frosoba, and to just as a woody would deem so Bibiano,
3: sanity,
1: oh, debby, never be home free, I mean,
3: sanity.
1: And to make catch you be our old teams and pay for Nichiri Mohiva, Afina, Matehiko, Second Bridge, and as a Jeruko, come to 23. For the children, na ye be hunya me to me,
3: and Paja,
1: I saw the becoso. You have to acquire this one, and the frog and I do, and the frog and I find you.
3: Oh, Jano Cossum, a Cossum, pa.
1: Yami baby, and then Yami baby, oh, tear her. Oh, no, no, that,
3: Debbie,
1: and Paul,
3: no Cossum, pa,
1: and the actual radio,
3: Cossum, pa,
1: 0241 another 11 6. 04 numbers na me yes I me to me bo asia bo na me yes anyina ma to bo na tie 024 11 another 11 604 to bo 024 no abo 1 mako 4 no abo 604 me pato another one eye main number da gina me am so no eye 0245 666 912
2: 0245-666-912.
1: And I'm Mama Benisi. 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

0: nya nya ono e spirit bi na spirit wo wade a wochi bra na beje ko isu simple na nipa na ninsa mra na ho so na onfra wo na onmoa wo mame because unye hie ni
1: what's that what's it
2: for
1: 40 years.
2: Yes,
1: me so.
2: Me see so.
1: Your child, my dear, da.
2: Me kukru, my shiase. 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Me beji sa oye.
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2: One, I'm by me. Mr. Payne,
1: let me write it. Coronavirus. Namir Tianika.
2: Mr. Payne, let me write it for you.
1: Okay.
2: Then I may bet you are in front of me. I am. Till by and see the ye be ya. Ye have a and ye may be promising, or be a say out the
1: yanker.
2: But also my share. To be good, me could dear, I want to do
1: as
2: you used to be. And I was Jim. Me ye be. Now make a share, but then more than if you could not obey 8 years.
1: Oh!
2: Yes! It's a mukuru of 42 years.
1: Never been seen.
2: Oh, hallelujah.
1: Kasa!
2: Mukuru used to oye in a good gym. All the years I've been channel. Oye, you know. In 2 days, in on the phone, a pie. Let me get you and say, me, you better see your phone. Could you imagine?
1: In 2 days,
2: not phone, a pie.
1: Why are you going to tell me that you know? Well, yeah, continue me in a name because I found a shooting for now.
2: Phone, I say.
1: Oh, Mamma.
2: Tiako, you saw 2 million. Yeah, this is here for the busy news. Yes, here, pay. Now, make a shiver, then, when you say, Papa, now what's happening, Bano?
1: What's happening, Bano?
2: What's happening?

0: was it? Was it here?
1: 40 years.
0: Oh, 40 years.
1: Yes, me
0: see so.
1: Me see so.
0: Your child, my dear, da.
1: Me kukru, my shiase. Eja, your child, my dear, da.
0: Yes.
1: Me beji sa oye.
0: Oh, man, oh, Kingdom FM. 101.9 FM.
1: Coronavirus.
0: Namie Tianika.
1: Me just have been in the rice a few.
0: Okay.
1: I am a man.
0: Oh!
1: Yes! It's a mukuru of 42 years.
0: Never been seen.
1: Oh, hallelujah.
0: Kasi,
1: mukuru used to oye ne gu ejem. All the years I've been chena oye ye no. Ne 2 days in on the phone a pie. Let me get you answer me. Ye be get see phone. Could you imagine say
0: ne 2 days
1: na phone
0: ne pie. Phone a pie. Why I've been chena reti adiro. Well, yeah, continue we ain't in your maybe can suffer from the shooting. For now,
1: phone, I say.
0: Oh, mama.
1: Tiako, you saw 2 million. Yeah, this is you for the busy news. Yes, here, pay. Now, me cash it by the money, say, Papa, now what's happening, Bano?
0: What's happening, Bano?
1: What's happening? 10 million. See if I'm money, no more.

0: Okay, yen fa course ne kakra na fe yen sole. 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Number and number nipa bia wo number. Jesus ye number 3. 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Intimeso me ye number say, also ye number say.
1: Asab no.
0: Me ye number 5. Me ye so ye number 5 ti ya ware ye de.
1: Mhm.
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1: Mhm.
0: Un time ya problem ko fitem. 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
0: 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Hello, good morning. 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

0: Hello, good morning. 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
0: One number, what to see a fro home? 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
0: 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Another one is 0544-88-0286. Hello, good morning.
2: Good morning.
0: Who did the say number talk as a friend? 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
1: Wait a minute! What was that man you bring to you? It's not what I want, but oh! 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It's not what I want, but oh! What's this? What's the other one? You put it here. 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

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The young bumpire. 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
1: 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YouTube page no ebeba enya ba ya pe me ba cho na wa subscribe o subscribe wi a me ba cho na obo se bell bi ewo ho bell no so na wa click so wi abo na wa ko e comment section ho Oko comment section wa 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
2: 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It's now Bombayo! 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Ah! Efri ni efro! Ewi azi bibin sikwa! Bibin sikwa! Bibin sikwa!
3: Aradia!
4: Number one, number one, number one, number one, number one, number one, number one, number one, number one, number one, number one, number one, number one, number one, number one, number one, number one, number one, number one, number one, number one, number one, number one, number one, number one, number one, number one, number one, number one, number one, number one, number one, number one, number one, number one, number one, number one, number one, number one, number one, number one, number one, number one, number one, number one, number one, number one, number one, number one, number one, number one, number one, number one, number one, number one, number one, number one, number one, number one, number one, number one, number one, number one, number one, number one, number one, number one, number one, number one, number one, number one, number one, number one, number one, number one, number one, number one, number one, number one, number one, number one, number one, number one, number one, number one, number one, number one, number one, number one, number one, number one, number one, number one, number one, number one, number one, number one, number one, number one, number one, number one, number one, number one, number one, number one, number one, number one, number one, number one, number one, number one, number one, number one, number one, number one, number one, number one, number one, number one, number one, number one, number one, number one, number one, number one, number one

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2: fa
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2: Oh,
0: what about what we are saying?
2: Now, fam,
0: we are talking about Nyamia only 50-50. Nyame said, maybe so, yeah, maybe so, yeah, yeah,
1: yeah.
0: Obin, we are saying, draw one, be that, let the air you sure, or no, you sure, no, I am walk,
1: sir,
0: no, you sure, or no, me droop,
1: baby, there was a soft Abraham,
0: and no, me droop, one, me droop, be a
1: goose sooner,
0: and soon I'm set to win, and so Malaria crumb on it, Malaria crumb, what then you cut to Jenny and the Ninja, what of one name, sir. What way a drubia what to be?
1: Aye.
0: Who a vitamin K
1: or numbi?
0: Who a vitamin B plus
1: or numbi?
0: Who a sodium magnesium
1: or numbi?
0: Who a chloride?
1: Aye, or numbi?
0: Who a calcium and zinc?
1: Aye,
0: or numbi? Who a nipa
1: bako? Nipa bako.
0: Calcium and zinc?
1: Aye, or numbi?
0: Who a paracetamol?
1: Aye.
0: Colatize?
1: Aye, or numbi? Or numbi? Or numbi? Or numbi?
0: Aso da so ya.
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1: O wa rob.
0: O rob.
1: O wa was so nanom ni ti kakra.
2: Eh, ta mesha. Ta bia.
0: What does she
1: have? Ah, daddy!
0: What does she
1: have? Hey! The papa!
0: Ah, Ninina! Ninina!
1: Why are you dressed up?
0: Young Cassa said, when I yak and I know. Ah, yeah! My one, I know!
1: What I know? Whoa! Whoa! Whoa!
0: Whoa! Whoa! Whoa! Whoa! Whoa! Whoa! Whoa! Whoa! Whoa! Whoa! Whoa! Whoa! Whoa! Whoa! Whoa! Whoa! Whoa!
1: Whoa! Whoa!
0: Wonum adru
1: onum ne kwa
0: na yare sama so bo ana wonte de me kala
1: pa
0: wonum adru na yare sama
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2: no jina ho
0: paint nti won ojo so piu so fo wonu maduro wo pane ye wonu maduro
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1: sa
0: e sa se ye ne ande na enko the help of God guarantee, you can say guarantee. You can say maybe a guarantee out there.
1: Call.
0: Now, me more you guarantee out there. What's up? I didn't know what you said. Can I get? So now me pass over. What would you have? Can I get? So we can say can I get?
1: Can I get?
0: We now.
2: Hey.
0: Can I get what somebody can? Some 89 verse 90 so from can I mention what you are? Me preach you.
1: One
0: no. I say me best friend. I don't have better now. I say me can I say minimum the abeka. I have my evidence of no. Would your only mobile be a warrior with you? Evidence. Yeah, but they and the kind of well, once you spoke in a vision to your godly ones, you spoke in a vision. Some 89, verse 19. You spoke in a vision to your godly one and said, I have given help to one who is mighty.
1: Hey.
0: Mrs. Zubio, I said, once you spoke to me, God, in a vision to your godly ones, woman shrew now catch that one. And what can I say? And said, I have given help to one who is mighty. I have exalted one chosen from the people. I have found David, my servant, with my holy oil.

0: anointed him.
1: And I can say,
0: oh, Yami.
1: Sansam Wayna, or no,
0: I am Huno, Makua David, may you know. Yamimia. With whom my hand shall be established and steadfast. Sambro Fuemi de Papa, and steadfast. My arm also shall strengthen him. Now, what thing? And then, me, what day? 1 year. I do my coy, and what was just a 1 day? Yadia Bapono, who's a bit more close. And Yama, no way, within your man about 3 years. We've been your packings, and I had Manawayano. Packets and I know by the
1: way. Obey, this
0: is for 30 years. No, that's not more. We're talking about. About Yamia, who are the mighty one who be on who you didn't brush.
2: Yamia, actually,
0: Every mine, and is a case of Sabo if you self to Yamina Diabo. Won't be that? Won't be that? Won't be Cassa, come with you with Yamina Diabo. What was a Cassa? Yes, I come with you to make your president to remember. No, what the car when
1: you made Diabuan, papa.
0: Yeah, I don't want why. I went and know what that was for to one and what Pia Wabasano. Yamir Diabuan. What do you mean? For madam, because the way you be ever. You're waiting. So, a minute, I'm so why ya, wabre. And I won't bray. Ubasako swa. What's I say, ye be? Ye ben, now, what's I say, obey embody? Kikam, one bray. Would you talk credit to say, nipa say, nipa?
1: Aye.
0: Oh, that I'm going to say, aye. Oh, so sikasa. Is that what I?
2: I'm free.
0: Yame, and then Yamina Cassa, we Yamina Casso. senye nyame na kasa kam nim sesa nyame won won a ye konkon e wo ho akwana bra bo ye konkon ba nya ngose won so ye konkon
1: uhune sa
0: ane
1: na ho sa no
0: he ba sa sa kasa na bo senye
1: unyini

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1: Woman in the da, Dr. Forisapon, where you should full complete. Ah, what's in yammy? Mossy, dear me, ye be a yam coupon money ye. Dear me, Sasso, yammy,
2: wam,
1: yammy, or say yammy, now bwammy. Was it dear me, soon be a yammy bwammy? Will you hear no sabbat do baby nobody do neighbors or was in yam coupon sash, if she man was some mammy or ye a pa or hammy?
2: Aye,
1: aye. I wonder who says that will be why ye are hano. Sikanino. Oh, no, no, ya, you're a pass off for the year.
2: Hey.
1: For you, because no one, no, what it in the near Tiswaka, no gong,
2: to quabble,
1: or so for no to quabble, or do another grow to.
2: What's your name?
1: Me mammy share me in fear be do or send my mission by a man to our so worry 25 at the age of 25. And then my mission now free that won't not be 25 and a year at was.
2: Hey!
1: I rather plummy. Doctor, for this support.
2: Papa, I'm in Israel.
1: But you're soft once and all. But you're soft.
2: Hey!
1: Preaching by your day. Oh, so I can preach by your
2: day. Not some more dead.
1: They preach. Now, as somebody called Kaya, Mamma Sam, who said, if you are soon, you are more, was say, you were desperate when enough had done for no more cold. Now, one day, no one, Mamma Shop, you were desperate, and but Taddy and Luciano, Boafo.
2: Yapon. Yapong.
1: Ay! Ay!
2: Or betad.
1: Adia keke. And who no pen asked him no father for my father for by 40 years.
2: Oh, call that. Would the idea?
1: On my ye.
2: Would the idea?
1: What's up, one?
2: Would the idea?
1: What's up, boy?
2: Debbie, would the idea?
3: Yabum.
2: Coffee.
1: Wap. Coffee down for ya or no, no, no, no, no, no, no, no,
2: what do we see?
1: I don't want to know. Kings, I am for woman, the Dickan, who can free 18 in First King chapter 18, verse 46. I send you, I am a depa. Or see, Nyaminsa, the hand of the Lord came upon Elijah, Elijah, and it Elijah became stronger and faster than a chariot of the king.
2: Hey,
1: Nyaminsa, Nyaminsa, be boy Elijah. Elijah no one from the Yaminsa never born in Tino. We beat upon Cosano. So my Bible too much. Then the hand of the Lord came upon Elijah. He gilded up his loins and outran Ahab. Ahab to the entrance of Jezreel. Outran Uncle Scuda. So was casting one also wire bachelor of DNT,
2: bachelor of banking of bachelor of professor,
1: was casting one were professor of a bachelor of science, professor of a professor emeritus,
2: Professor Emeritus.
1: Of course, you could that.

0: ye ye nyamya bon ma na ye ye
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0: sawo
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0: wrong overtake
1: adam ka chomo overtake is allowed
0: yes
1: but god wa ye nya wo ba what would tiko yi
0: everyday
1: e be sa bmw Accra had a kind of W, which I'll mention, because a W.
0: W.
1: Correct.
0: W.
1: What of fast? I can't get to a wee.
0: Ebbesan, Ebbesan,
1: Ocas, Siati, was a mechanic, and you're Siati to Janier, Mabra, and may you be whoop. You are never now, one man a walk on. I am your son, I didn't call.
0: Yamin boy,
1: I didn't wo beti me di ne ti kakra kakra
0: ai
1: wo beti me abompa ya mana boa
0: sa
1: ba sa wo be sa no wo abrabom
0: eh
1: ozo beti ma sa when you try you will die before
0: yes.
1: your time
0: yes
1: because it is the hand of the Lord
0: aye.
1: That is taking them
0: yes
1: it is the hand of God
0: yes
1: that is moving them
0: yes
1: I pray that this morning may the hand of God come on you
0: amen aye. Amen aye. Amen
1: aye. Bible say and the hand of the Lord what I said the hand of Malam
0: Debi.
1: The hand of a convoy the hand of a pastor
0: Debi.
1: And the hand of the Lord come upon the man. May the hand of the Lord come on you.
0: Amen.
1: Come on you.
0: Amen.
1: Come on your business.
0: Amen.
1: Come on your marriage.
0: Amen.
1: Come upon your children.
0: Amen. Amen. Amen.
1: Amen. There is strength on the helping hand of God. There is strength on the helping hand of God. Asamu nyan kame ntwa so mepon. Enebra me no babon pa. Na me sabe ba oso. 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A do baby Yankopon, you're not just say, and Nippon more Moses.
0: Mhm.
1: I mean, I'm hardy. And the Okunimuya dinner, Yamaka Moses said, Tina, a boss, Joshua and the Caleb on Pedan was up. One son over the tofa, Ubedin Cuckoo. Moses, you know, I didn't carpet down one and surface. And now, or put down as I say, no, not easy food in Kudum. Yamapasu what said the strength. Ah, the power. The strength of every man has limitation because you come for cast a limitation.
0: Limitation.
1: Ni pansa eh betu mi abwao ya no kre but betu mi du baabi a abasa no ebegene
0: eya
1: no kre
0: ai ebegene
1: wa won sa kro betu mi abwao wo won sa you can choose not to go to church. You can choose not to look for God. You can choose not to serve the Lord. You can choose not to be a servant unto God. Because we feel this say, what go school, what being, what nyansa,
0: what
1: name dear, what we bet me aye. If I bet you wrong, dear, now we know what they resource on the man. And one now we ye, impo we ye no more, but resource on man. Because of one we said, that you have even increased the strength of your work.
0: Yes.
1: But yesterday the results is still the same.
0: Yes.
1: A dumana and co yan twenty of you. Would the full rabbit come? Outside the beer come. I load you shop on. I feel what you be in your money free shop on the Guabon thing. Still the same results. Emfa. Na a duba be not Moses and Sergeant. And now Joshua and the Caleb said Tennessee. Near and see him pay
0: down.
1: Let us have a nip of one. And what did the Tennessee have a way so hand away? So I don't want some you run up there. As I said, oh, yeah, yan and Kumdiba. I feel duba no more so sire. Yeah.
0: I say yami bim.
1: Aba bon du baabi a ho. Wo du baabi a ho hia obi so amana bo a.
0: E ampa.
1: E na correct du baabi a. You need the help. 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Wo hia obi amana so fo. 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
0: na ni pa na ba bo a no kro ne na.
1: So fo wo yo ba na me de me hia ba ma to bia wo hia ba ma.
0: Eh.
1: Sister Jaika. 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
0: nya ka.
1: Obi a ba bo a. And that's what I'm on par. Sorry, I'm on par. And I'm a person called Fubi Bwami. And then you're Bwao. I don't know if you're betting me a cause. See, I'm sorry, I'm on par. I'm a son of Bwami and you're Bwao. Whatever me, Yana, no pain and not, but to a person, let me hear say, be a wood, you're a yabaco. I'm a person of Bwami. Then you're Bwao. What you poor me, then you're Mwao. Mean Saint Agene. Aha, and to also boame and your memoir. Jimomo no man and a boame. May share and sell my bompire, my son, for Sanya bompire. Momo no man, the Edicani is 0559. Overtaking is allowed. And you probably tell woman to me. Then to me, sound what that.
0: I'm not going to be able to do it.
1: Catch him saying, I don't know what you're saying. I'm saying I want to open up any. Remember, Yankupon, Bama, or Yen, what come or bar, what may I so know who is his son? And I can catch them on the quay alive. I was what, sister, how, what, and yes, it was a full money crane of you. Not down for the carnival,
2: Jesus.
1: Not up for me, I'm one. And once I could do tell my baby, you say, Matty, Miss Woman, the mummy crew, papa. Woman, the mummy, a year, papa. And for when young sank, I said, Menini, me age, I am aging. What do you mean you are aging? Do you know the age of Isaac Warren to Rebecca? When you age, Jacob Warren, I check Babo. Do you know age, Abraham, do you are worry? Check about my only my metal the amount, but my Bible history. When you age, Joseph, I got that prison, Warren. When Joseph, about when you're 40 years, Isaac, when you're 40 years, check Babo. I would dimly cast any media 40. Mean person may do 40 as an hour. One man who come on one seven, only 40 as an hour worry. So, if I be my worry, I worry in Tema Abua, also for Abua, what would your papa? And you found so about in Tem, and now about worry, saying, Monica, a same what a punning. Be one on a denim, yes, my man, obey. Be one on a denim, yes, my man, denim, yes, my man, Some of your found set to a commercial son, your papa, that's all right, yes. And I'm not paying, and I'm not paying to me some yet, the boy, and I'm a bonnety, and I will cover,
2: and I will cover,
1: and I will cover,
2: and
1: I will cover, and I will cover, and
2: I will cover,
1: and
2: I will cover,
1: and
2: I
1: will cover,
2: and
1: I will cover, and
2: I
1: will
2: cover,
1: and I will cover, and I will
2: cover,
1: and I will cover, and
2: I will cover,
1: and
2: I will
1: cover,
2: and
1: I will cover,
2: and
1: I
2: will cover,
1: and
2: I
1: will cover,
2: and
1: I will cover, and I will cover, and I will cover,
2: and
1: I
2: will cover,
1: and I will cover,
2: and I will cover,
1: and I will
2: cover, and I will cover, and I
1: will cover. The help of God is the answer to the needs of man. Ebrate, makoma swadi ni bua me. And adi ane yewu needs. Adi ane what is your needs in life? Adi ane yewu needs in life. 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
3: Wadi yeswe.
1: And now no pay.
3: And now no pay.
1: Bua me.
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1: 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I want the poor, my Jumasham, my water shovel, my shuffle Jumabo, my bravo, one and that. I want the poor woman, I want the poor, the one of them. You have a mother, you have a mother, you have a mother, you have a mother, you have a mother, you have a mother, you have a mother, you have a mother, you have a mother, you have a mother, you have a mother, you have a mother, you have a mother, you have a mother, you have a mother, you have a mother, you have a mother, you have a mother, you have a mother, you have a mother, you have a mother, Probably have really blessed my life. I don't know how to sing them because normally I just like soaking in. But this was one of those songs I didn't. Utie mina wa brochure. Yes, yes, yes. Utie mina wa brochure. Ebi an krata asem na obese nyame bua wa fatu fatu radio no suma me. 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

0: answers. 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I'm maybe you have a friend saying, "Come on, pay him." 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
1: Le Gucci.
0: Now, so for when he said, "Me call," now me who in the panel state, I will woman. Me to my man pay. 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All night, I'm a nipa no yare no. Still wo we. Obi tie mi anope, wo kohwe bebi a wo ba ne da pa. Wo tumi se nya me pene betumi abo doctor fo. Dia doctor fo be ye no maye no aye. Dia doctor fo be ye. Ano maye se nya nya me na be po no a. Wo be ye nya me dia. 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
1: Jesus,
0: fall upon the water now.
1: Amen, amen, amen.
0: And rather than our water,
1: Jesus,
0: why you're a son,
1: Jesus,
0: and to me,
1: Jesus,
0: and we're a son,
1: amen.
0: Yes, mother,
1: Jesus,
0: to me,
1: Jesus,
0: and we're a son,
1: amen.
0: Whoa, go, go,
1: Jesus,
0: to me,
1: Jesus,
0: and we're a son,
1: amen.
0: And we're a son,
1: amen.
0: And we're a son,
1: amen.
0: And we're a son,
1: amen.
0: And we're a son,
1: amen.
0: And we're a son,
1: amen.
0: And we're a son,
1: amen.
0: And we're a son,
1: amen.
0: Our Russian,
1: amen.
0: Our Russian,
1: amen.
0: What is
1: Jesus?
0: Our Russian,
1: amen.
0: What to me?
1: Jesus.
0: Our Russian,
1: amen.
0: Jesus.
1: Yes, Lord.
0: Namunsu eso.
1: Yes, Lord.
0: To HIV flow eso.
1: Amen.
0: Namunsu eso.
1: Jesus.
0: The kidney problem flow eso.
1: Amen.
0: Namunsu eso.
1: Jesus.
0: Low sperm count flow eso.
1: Amen.
0: Namunsu eso.
1: Jesus.
0: The yari flow eso.
1: Amen.
0: Namunsu eso.
1: Jesus.
0: The eni yari flow eso.
1: Amen.
0: Namunsu eso.
1: Jesus.
0: The akuma yari.
1: Amen.
0: Akuma yari.
1: Amen.
0: Akuma yari.
1: Amen.
0: Akuma yari.
1: Amen.
0: Akuma yari.
1: Amen.
0: Diabetes.
1: Amen.
0: You flew a bishop.
1: Amen.
0: You sang Namunsu eso.
1: Jesus.
0: Nay, you pressure.
1: Amen.
0: You are funny beeping.
1: Jesus.
0: Everybody, you flew muscle.
1: Amen.
0: What be biara?
1: Jesus.
0: What yare pressure?
1: Jesus.
0: What didn't show the season?
1: Jesus.
0: You're done in sway.
1: Yes, Lord.
0: Yes, Moja.
1: Amen.
0: You're the Wotomi.
1: Jesus.
0: Everyone show.
1: Amen.
0: One was.
1: Jesus.
0: Everyone show.
1: Amen.
0: One who show ya.
1: Jesus.
0: To beep.
1: Jesus.
0: To pressure.
1: Amen.
0: You friend so.
1: Amen.
0: HIV.
1: Amen.
0: You friend so.
1: Amen.
0: Diabetes.
1: Amen.
0: You friend so.
1: Amen.
0: Kidney stones.
1: Amen.
0: You friend so.
1: Amen.
0: Liver problem.
1: Amen.
0: Amen,
1: amen, amen.
0: Let the enemy be not dynamic 9 times. Let's go.
1: Amen, amen, amen, amen, amen, amen, amen, amen, amen.
0: What's up, Mamma? It's a beautiful piece. No more sooner, Mamma. Number for which you be a young Yan Sia Mamma. But who we are, eh? Me person will boah when Yamina when Yamaboa. Did you know, man, on a brother will know you and ye be a 0559 18 12 12 0549 9926 0541 9926
2: and farmer so they are to be man.
0: Unim me poisson. So when I say I can radio school, I like you.
2: Amen.
0: Because I see zeal. Me unsa who was zeal. I will mwa. 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Me kanche da wo. 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
3: ye ko na ma ne 0243 10 66 and a 61 0243 10 66 and a 61 0243 10 66 and a 61. Hello, good morning.
4: Good morning.
3: Hello, good morning.
4: Good morning.
3: 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Ma me pa cho ga suffering here.
4: Pa me ka suffer ka na le dile.
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4: Oh, you say that this one for me. Me ma me ni wo we see me. Me ko na me show some na le dile. Me wa do so wa me no ni ata ma ko na le dile.
3: Okay. 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
4: We see me.
3: We free me. 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
4: Da bi we free me.
3: We free me. Oh, okay. Okay, ti urade nyi boa for mo obe boa wo ne wo ma no. Okay, apostle, bom pa ma ne.
5: Urade ye bom pa ye de ye ma me se onsa.
3: Amen.
5: Mo wa do ye nya kese wo ye ma me so.
3: Amen.
5: E mo bi ye ma me hia.
3: Amen.
5: Na mo to me so dom no.
3: Amen.
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3: Amen.
5: Urade ye ne mo aye.
3: Amen.
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3: Amen. 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Hello, good morning.
8: Good morning.
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8: Hello,
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0: 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Dodoa, you are a bad pen now, person. You are me, and from wow.
2: Yes, Bomadi Aso Baba.
3: Once I'll bet you in Pibo, but Friday in Pibo,
2: and never see that. Yeah, church will be a cascas
3: and a cascia was a name, yes, and the best I will
2: go. The good Jai won't ya crab, go mono.
0: Oh, yes. Baby, I have for her last Palmas. Now, last Palmas no air bronze black and white. Nenim Honoma, and I will be seen to say, Unia Siwo, last Palmas, Nenim Honomu, ye pe. O the Obon San in Chanwa, I chantine Obama, chantine Trotro Station, or the Obon say, last Palmas in Chanwa, Trotro Station, or no de alcohol, Okakas Ope chantine Obama, chantine Obama car, chantine Obama car. 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Junction, Obama Junction, Obama Junction is one of my and I assure any war internal pain. Odiana said, maybe I will be an Oberfaka, not we do one more and tem. 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So your sister Grace, so at the Dansuma phone na I be by tomorrow. 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I wa into your sister Grace pe. Your sister Grace and Eddie Mobeba, oh no, ne no man and I made the air to Jadia Ama Dansuma for pet, 0541 014746 your sister Grace, no man, any of more Dansuma for the pet, nine or so, Mobacona Quaco 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

0: 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Yes, I said, Ne, you come puntua, a be a coso papa, ever as antimantem honomon. Every son for and some no, a bika we who and a major penia, made a sum was say, and a part no sia cassia, but way, hey, a Mother's Day edition. My young fast, said that Rempim was see do, and call and fa and my boyfriend. I said that and call and fa my givers for what the givers pick up. So at the abridge amaso was it premature ejaculation, erectile dysfunction, weakness in the sperm leading to infertility, have so sexual weakness was it bombardia and ma wonsaka give us p capsules ne 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te say u bema ana say wo ba no emu ehwehwe wo wo your ba wo white ana say STI, but my dear son, Ebeka, give us GC mixture and capsules and Roy B. Onoma, Ebet to me, Abo Papa. Me patch open, give us a new pay beer. Called drugstore and answer pharmacy shop BMU. What the Oka also pay give us in the penny book, Sir Ebeka B. Forgive us for our number, yes, so not only one more any and son was so 0543 222 470. We forgive us for our numbers here as well. 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Yeah, we ne wase wo ye den. 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
1: The Green City Project at Adedesua is one of the most ambitious housing interventions in our recent history. Spanning over 200 acres, this development will deliver more than 1,000 housing units. Supported by essential infrastructure and services designed to create a complete and thriving community. This is not just about building houses. It is about building dignity, stability, and opportunity. His Excellency the President has made it clear that housing is not luxury. It is a necessity. It is the foundational to national development. This project reflects that conviction. It's a social investment, an economic driver, and a clear statement of intent. I commend the board and management of the State Housing Company Limited for their vision, resilience, and commitment in bringing this project to life. Distinguished ladies and gentlemen, we are also gathered here under a defining global reality, climate change. Sustainability in housing is no longer optional, it is essential. The Green City Project has been deliberately designed to respond to this reality. It reflects our commitment to integrating green building principles into national housing delivery, a commitment I reaffirmed at the Ghana Green Building Summit in 2025. With projections indicating that millions of Ghanaians could face extreme heat conditions in the coming decades, we cannot afford to build in ways that deepen our vulnerabilities. This project represents a different path that delivers housing responsibly, sustainably, and with a future in mind.
0: E wo sefo ene ate ye no eye wo sefo a wo hwe nwuma ene adanse ho semeso no nyamfo Kenneth Gilbert ajay ne name ena ye te ye no na wakasa wi ye no ena first gentleman of the land Metro His 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
3: Ghana's housing challenge has become more pronounced and demands clarity of purpose and decisive action to resolve. Our national housing deficit is now estimated at over 1.5 million units. This reflects years of supply failing supply, short of demand, rising land values, escalating construction costs, and limited access to long-term financing have placed ownership beyond the reach of many Ghanaians. The result is clear. Informal settlements continue to expand, slums, and too many of our people are living in substandard conditions. This pressure is intensified by the rapid urbanization currently taking place in our country. Today, more than half of the population of Ghana lives in urban areas, and projections indicate that this could rise to about 70% of our population living in urban areas by the year 2050. Cities such as Accra, Kumasi, and Takoradi will continue to grow rapidly and will be swamped by the migration from other parts of the country. If we do not therefore act urgently and at scale, tomorrow's housing crisis will far exceed what we're experiencing today. Distinguished ladies and gentlemen, government's reset agenda is not just a slogan. It is a commitment to rethink how we deliver housing, infrastructure, and opportunity for our people.
0: Ebusafo ene ti ye no aye mampeni John Ramani Mahama nene ena ye ti ye no na mampeni kasa wi ye na osan so edibi epeso ye a wo kire se ah wo ma eti mo no e se obia etimi etodan anase wo renti dan a 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
3: We're also pursuing geographical equity. Housing must not be confined to only major cities. Regional and district capitals must also benefit from our housing initiatives. A low-cost housing scheme for public sector workers is being implemented in partnership with organized labor and financial institutions. Nurses, teachers, doctors, and civil servants must have access to safe and dignified homes. At the height of this effort is an innovative housing financing framework anchored in a $3 billion revolving fund. This fund is going to be in partnership between government, organized labor, and the private sector, and it will enable workers to acquire homes in cities with manageable long-term repayments. So what is going to happen is government, organized labor, Social Security and National Insurance Trust, and the Republic Bank of Ghana are going to create a $3 billion revolving fund. And so companies like SHC, TDC, and all the housing companies will be given credit from this fund to build houses. And then

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1: What makes Emory special is that it has very rigorous academics, but a community that is willing to support each other. People are always willing to study together and work hard together.
0: Learn more at emory.edu.

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10: 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Monday, Wednesday, Friday, anopa 10:30, ekusi 12:30 PM. Sana kwesiada so anopa 7 o'clock, ekusi anopa 10 o'clock. 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
1: 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Between the Reverend Pompey, Reverend Pompey. I no problem to me join our life. Our Facebook. Problem to me a connect here no pay. Life and Khaled. 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And I bet to me search a Reverend Ambassador. Bonsie na die. Ma bom me chen chen chirinchi. Atadne wapa. Ana no pay. Ya dey ebe fire. The Mother's Day edition of a year number 1 gospel hour. My prayer, my power network. I'm a production team in Abaso. I'm a producer, a Reverend Graham. Executive producer, a lady, Reverend Doctor. Nanajua Oba Sono, the organic lady. I'm the organic lady. Sara a DJ Serious and a DJ Ken Ashisha Nyumini Nyina Abrantye a ye Espirito Mufasa George Christian Baden and a Minister Isaac Bishopric a DA Eko a ye Facebook Na program unu mduwe siti ye Yebe din kai Edi open prayer na breu Na Ye di a ye the worship segment Nyo swa breu Ya sori ye urate Yeah, we are. 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

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I ye Jinamu Pompey. 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

0: sana brantia Vincent Jumaku. 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Fire burn you over there.
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1: Sia me.
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1: Sia me.
0: Me Yeshua pass. Minister, me Yeshua pass. And your dear Vincent, I want a year Ghana flag, and you only or your for Ghana flag. 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
1: I'm a one.
0: Vincent, you might trouble be a wolf. 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Vincent, and your dear or your for Ghana flag.
2: Or two new time
0: on your. So I say, I want to on that for me and
2: tea. Or time.
0: Missy, on our pa, on that for say, me wa Ghana flag. I do a name Ghana flag. Come and throw me, say, yeah. I say, Rabbitro, I say, please, I am home. Oh, boy. Missy, friends, send you maku. Tro baby, I war.
2: Or say, Tantronzo.
0: Tro baby, I was, say, I tro. Me, chef, me, chef, me, oh, yeah, was a Facebook. Tro baby, I war. Vincent, I'm easy now. Eddie Babiano Pewobiano. Anche Ophelia knew Olivia Abacayansa. But Minister dear Wurum. Now, Bibia, come.
2: Oh, Jesus.
0: Minister Bibiabo Cordier.
2: Papa Yamiado, Yamiado.
0: Bibiabo Cordier.
2: Papa Yamiado Munqua, and in Mopro.
0: Yet, Radiasi.
2: I know Mopro.
0: Now, I don't pay why a guy, pa.
2: In fact, I don't pay dear. A for mothers. No pay for mothers, ain't it? Mechia, yeah, mammy, for Nina.
0: That's right.
2: Reverend Nanajua Oba Sono.
0: Yes.
2: Oba Tampa. Bibi Obia.
0: That's it, no.
2: And Shan.
0: Oba Dua Sono, the Dean Bakwa Bekamo.
2: Hey!
0: Now, you'll be out to one next week in your belanchi.
2: Minia.
0: Ebe Patro Minuna Belanchi.
2: Bebacho Minia.
0: Bebacho, you're in your belanchi.
2: Bebacho Minia.
0: And then, you're in your belanchi.
2: Bacho Minia.
0: So, wouldn't you have me yam or someone else a minka? So, wouldn't you have me yi dia mouse say, Bebacho, mommy, a ye, Minister Isaac and a seminka. Eighty.
2: And see Minia.
0: And I'm so wouldn't you have Macassa won our seminka. Eighty said.
2: Minim say Reverend Frank Mweni at your first year and say Missy Minia.
0: Ose
2: Minim say Reverend Frank Mu any at your for 8 years and say me can say me minia.
0: Said the okay.
2: So bedimi what does he say miniha?
0: But no work it all.
2: Nancy baby I go prophet will be a chiano.
0: Ose
2: ego prophet will be
0: oh ye chiano.
2: Ye chiano.
0: Aya ego prophet ye ego prophet ya. Ye on no crani and say a call him.
2: Oh,
0: I was here, said I call him.
2: Oh,
0: baby, I will be on a payment part of your life. Our Facebook. Obapa was the Lord, I am grateful. Obapa was the Lord, I am grateful. But my part of your 1,000 times. Obapa was the Lord, I am grateful. Obapa was the Lord, I am grateful. Open 1,000 times. Was the Lord, I am grateful. I no payment as you have a sweet rate. Minister Isaac Blessing and the
2: Indian.
0: Minister for Yehudam.
2: Fadiba do Shadadafe.
0: Makuta Badu
2: Badu Shadadafe. 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Oroba Jiwa Sudo.
0: Yandada Badu
2: Naya. Anapaya Vajau Diyo. Yandada Badu Naya. Yandada Badu Naya. Yandada
0: Urate.
2: Wapata Baya Diyo. Baya Diyo.
0: Baya Urate.
2: Baya Diyo.
0: Baya Urate.
2: Baya Diyo. The result in me.
0: Yeah, Lord, we are grateful.
2: Your result in you.
0: Who
2: would you mind? Yeah, yes, you. Your result.

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yeah, yeah, yeah, yeah, yeah, yeah, yeah, yeah, yeah, yeah, yeah, yeah, yeah, yeah, yeah, yeah, yeah, yeah, yeah, yeah, yeah, yeah, yeah, yeah, yeah, yeah, yeah, yeah, yeah, yeah, yeah, yeah, yeah, 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yeah, yeah, yeah, yeah, yeah, yeah, yeah, yeah, yeah, yeah, yeah, yeah, yeah, yeah, yeah, yeah, yeah, yeah, yeah, yeah, yeah, yeah, yeah, yeah, yeah, yeah, yeah, yeah, yeah, yeah, yeah, yeah, yeah, yeah, yeah, yeah, yeah, yeah, yeah, yeah, yeah, yeah, yeah, yeah, yeah,

Yeah.

0: Ophelia ne Olivia Eddie Honhoma ko a different level. Ma won say reaction on Facebook no edoso. Na Abrante Vincent Jumaku. O say a very powerful ministration. Na Vincent Jumaku de Minim se wa na betro. 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Vincent Osi Flow, international evangelist. Osi, God bless you from Dubai. 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
0: Oh, na
2: on ya mu.
0: 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Say, or buy no coy and a one more new kunidin.
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0: Anka, me say, or tiffy or tea radio now, what you know. 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
0: Yeda obibia ase. 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
4: Peter

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1: Make sure you don't stop.
0: Oba papa chose, I shall not die. 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Who brought the betrothal? 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

0: 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Who am I? 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
1: For we cannot pray, no.
0: With that one, it's our 7 times. Who I will say, I shall not die.
1: We pray. I don't pray.
0: Obiano pe what you mean? 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Enya de amewu. Pretty much surely. Me say obia what you mean? And the sample ya mi register say.
1: Pellet up

0: Abraham, in the name of.
1: I will pray.
0: I will pray.
1: I will pray.
0: I will pray. I will pray. I will pray. I will pray. I will pray. I will pray. I will pray. I will pray. I will pray. I will pray. I will pray. I will pray. I will pray. I will pray. I will pray. I will pray. I will pray. I will pray. I will pray. I will pray. I will pray. I will pray. I will pray. I will pray. I will pray. I will pray. I will pray. I will pray. I will pray. I will pray. I will pray. I will pray. I will pray. I will pray. I will pray. I will pray. I will pray. I will pray. I will pray. I will pray. I will pray. I will pray. I will pray. I will pray. I will pray. I will pray. I will pray. I will pray. I will pray. I will pray. I will pray. I will pray. I will pray. I will pray. I will pray. I will pray. I will pray. I will pray. I will pray. I will pray. I will pray. I will pray. I will pray. I will pray. I will pray. I will pray. I will pray. I will pray. I will pray. I will p

will not die and leave my children. Open your mouth, sir. We say, I shall not die and leave my children. Now me part of what is simple. We man cry as you say. Mammy, papa, what is asino? Any power and power manasem. Any person as for yet yam. Say, I'm here and do one for fear. No one to Nancy and Cha, I have a problem. You are born playing. Say, what the maintenance and check. Father, let me live long. My maintenance and check. Cause I what the issue. And none of pay. My maintenance and check. 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My maintenance and check. 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

0: Thank you, Holy Ghost. Friend, the Pali, who can pele the ma, Prata Tatatae, Prata Tatatae, Akababoa, Akababao, Ibao, and they are Mother's Day. Ibebebebao, Abababa, Betebebeba, Ibo, Name, my idea be Ababo, Ababo, Adia to your Shebrim,
1: even when your strength is failing, you press on again.
0: Oh, Pia, what may I be a Pensuabaku? Made the 5 minutes, 5 minutes, Penae.
1: You pray again.
0: Made the 5 minutes, Penae.
1: And then we are seeing who they take a fool, a filiqua.
0: And run a minute, mommy, be Casasa.
1: When your strength is,
0: and a mommy, they catch a mission
1: to the glory.
0: Reverend Ambassador, Mitriopa, I want number one FM. Missas yet here, 2 years in years.
1: Stop, unless that we make me.
0: Nah. The Radin for Mukabiano, a bum said, what kind of a pepe? Nam say yes. Media Menina Menanam, Menu and Yanko Ponanam, Messiti, Obia, where Obia and the war Tiemi, Minusan and the Padomia Tiemi.
1: If I don't pray,
0: Sadia me, Mina Granca, me, my daddy. I am telling you.
1: I will pray.
0: Me person will be ya.
1: If I don't pray, Satan will.
0: But what my meeting? What who? What he ask you? Born again 5 times. Kid American.
1: Oh, I will pray.
0: But what my meeting 5 times?
1: Satan will make my ass of me.
0: More and more Facebook.
1: If Jesus.
0: Oba tima be throw my meeting ago 5 times.
1: If I can pray.
0: Kid American.
1: If Baba Lola can pray.
0: Me say the yabe na na no.
1: Not to pray.
0: Se o ma me ti ase o se wo wo we dey pony din 5 times se o Facebooka brabe choni din go 5 times se wo

0: of times.
1: For we cannot pray enough. I will pray, I will pray, I will pray, oh, I will pray.
0: Me say me baba ya for ye bi.
1: Satan will make my submit.
0: Me ma me din the ajua rose.
1: To know that every man that is
0: rose ajua beidu.
1: Built on a ritual. And that ritual.
0: Me ma me din no rose ajua beidu. Me ma me ya Monday.
1: You don't need to have it.
0: Ete me pe Monday fu asempa. Me per Monday for Asempa. Because my mother is a Monday born. But he has a friend who rose. Atua paid. Yeah, but why am I doing 5 times? Yeah, a 5 Ghana cities. Dear American.
1: Even when your strength is failing,
0: say your boy, mammy dear. I am a shirabi batahu. Me say make a prayer for no cost.
1: Still we could pray again.
0: Yeah, yeah, for your 5 Ghana. Yeah, jina ya mammy dear. So we are make a better try at the agro.
1: When your strength is losing,
0: you me say me mammy dindi at media waha.
1: But make sure you don't stop unless Satan will make mess of you. I will pray.
0: My 40 and you, about camera, no swam that today.
1: I will pray.
0: Maybe 5 Ghana and you.
1: If I don't,
0: I'm telling you,
1: Satan will make mess of you.
0: Me say, me 5 Ghana and baby and you. Now, Obi obey you, no.
1: I will pray.
0: Yansai ending Mother's Day, be you know.
1: I will pray.
0: About who

Yeah, boy, your mommy doing 5 times. Now, yeah, yeah, for yeah, was so. I have 5 Ghana cedis. Thank you, Holy Ghost. Pay your phone, no question. Gaza urate. Me damn, mommy, your phone, 9 months. And son, me pass as he so. And none of pay. Me pay for 5 Ghana cedis. Me bomb my meeting 5 times. A bram me damn my meum. And she rabia, ya can find me one son of me pee. Rather for my meso. No man when I'm an MP. And some pubia. Me my mate for me home. Rather man in pee. And rather man in pee. I will write them an MP. After your body in 5 times. One. Bomb my meeting. Two. Bomb my meeting. Three. Bomb my meeting. Four. Bomb my meeting. And five. Bomb my meeting. After me, some come to so. When you put on my ATM, SM. They are what they are same way. Now why you 5 Ghana cedis? I have 5 Ghana cedis. Thank you, Jesus. Make us say, "Awadema, favor, power, mercy, and grace." Any money I'm bringing down so, you try your mama, my wife is so. The bomb pie, ready pleasure ye. My wife name Triamra is so. My wife dance and pie. I wa yes so them. Afe from my number na ye. I'm Obi Kwa 25. Yes. So over to me, over to my 5 times. Over to me, 5 Ghana. 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Mary, Sape. Are we pray? Oba Mary Sape. Are we pray? Yes, son of Little Shakwe. I'm not trying 5 times. Over to my sir. I know what I'm talking about. Oh, no, mommy, a problem. Money problem. Yes, said Robert Kofi Igbo. One who swine 5 times, sir. Me say you 5 Ghana. And the man income media na down. She 5 Ghana. She 5 Ghana. Say open.

0: Jane Ateyaboa. 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They say you won't understand. Jane Ateyaboa. Under or you're in 55. Odua Wonima Foria. I didn't pray about. There are some people. Onima Foria, me say. Obia, me say, who the drama me didn't show.
1: For we cannot pray, no.
0: Florence. My memorable number, no. Florence. Adolatate. One is trying 5 times. Me say, Oba Tanasi. Now, Oba Wunu Wumba. Said the Wumba Bayakesi.
1: That ritual is called the place of
0: James Oturuku.
1: The place of
0: one is trying 25.
1: You don't need to
0: ask. Oh, Jesus.
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0: 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One is trying, sir. Minambo number, no. 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Jimomo no maniabi. 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
0: 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And there will be any money, my locking.
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1: And that ritual is called the place of prayer. The place of prayer. The place of prayer.
0: I got 1 minute pe.
1: Good voice.
0: Just go. 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

0: 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Yes, me say that afori we eya dare se be patcho wo wi afansuo se redo no ho pensuo se redo no ho awurade a atom pale couple me bo number no 5 we are 3 we are na ma train 1 minute me say only 5 Ghana bo wo ma me din 5 times wo de bo wo ma me din 5 times wa wu o otiasi o bo ni din 5 times me dem nyanko obi abe ni 5 times. Oh yes,
1: but make sure you don't
0: me say momo na me bo ni last 3 times momo number no aye 0242 042 072 momo number no aye 0242 042 072 the last one.

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0: another
1: he has built on
0: Isaiah 10:5-20:26.
1: The place of prayer. You don't need to have a good voice.
0: I don't know about you.
1: Me
0: money pattern. I a sadi. 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Omube timia ye. Oh yes. Because I know on the 10th. 10 be a jama divine authority. E diye ma memo. Omo ya diye pa. Any on the 10th.
1: Even when you're
0: my money pattern,
1: you press on again.
0: I a sadi
1: atom, pale couple.
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1: Pala,
0: I dear, we are my
1: name
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0: omit me penny pattern pay.
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0: Man, Caso be bay. 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
1: But make sure you don't
0: ever to me here for your 10 Ghana, a man of Morosso. 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
0: me penny pattern, omit me to a moisio. 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

0: manyamienu manyamienu ti aka ne pa it obi to waso bi baye and na fa hunsu waso wa ye bi
1: Pastor Chris can pray.
0: She ten Ghana city.
1: Daniels can pray. Oh.
0: May bon number no four pay. May penny pattern. My name you don't take a

0: NBA playoffs are underway, and now you can trade every game on Kalshi. 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
1: When I die for the better one, I pray. 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

0: Why abrabo? 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
1: Pastor Chris can pray.
0: Now, would he?
1: In the news can pray.
0: Na kesi ya ba usua ti asama na meno obekam ebe bua wo ano pe me bompa ye se awurade ma obi a wo betie me

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0: 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I him for
1: a pele,
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1: brata,
0: ma I him for
1: the friend, a pali,
0: who to the 2 hours have you sure on. I am your new year,
1: tatata, a capaboa, a capabao, a bao, a bao,
0: a tenebio, a surabatinsem, have a men cabra for no soul. I say the words of King Lamuel, the utterance which his mother taught him.
1: You press on again.
0: What, my son? And what, son of my womb? And what, son of my vows? Do not give your strength to women, nor your ways to that which destroy kings.
1: When your strength is loosed,
0: and a probable brawati will be a water me pia. So, a board in Uncle Portia Cindy, Mammy Oba Bobra, one man of Super Bobra. Now, said Nippa Bobra. You want your beer, Timmy say Nippa. You want your mammy and son, and I'm a come you know, near Bompasia Memoye. You want your beer. So, we are Brantia, we are Boba, now, Timia. 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
0: 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Obi throughout the night. 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Who near Juma?
1: Don't stop.
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1: cool.
0: Eti Abrante Etieme. That is the physical strength you are talking about. And the M4 one who are doing
1: it.
0: The financial strength.
1: I will pray.
0: What prayer, Juma? What is some mabed seven abosu? Abrante Etieme na woji, and then I open. Bem or person or Bobra or Baba could enough for you. Mr. Bema be an ania bro pebra papa bono. And you quasi ampenia or Mabra. Bema was a son in the matutun on your man. Now what plan number one woman is enough. It may Reverend Ambassador Mijina. What Baba could a
1: mammy.
0: Now Fina Ocope ma. By a ten. A moose chick. What the father says, oh yeah, Juma. Lay a triaka 2,000. Now I'm Panaya 4. Now pay no. Or Barbia, eh, Joe. 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A people so messono. Now I count 400. 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

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Bob Brahma, who power. 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

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mother unless that we make your mother will be through yes man Facebook your mother will be through yes for me when you scan out copy of your Viagra Tramor I do pressure who should have been saying who should have got who be who again

0: 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I am sorry.
1: If I don't pray,
0: Tianye, I say, do not give your son to men, nor waste to that which destroy kings. It is not good, oh Lamuel. 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
1: If Jesus can pray, if Peter
0: 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What to chubby?
1: Who am I not?
0: To chubby. We should pray.
1: If Peter else can pray, oh.
0: 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I'm up to receive and baby they go as well. They go out and pay because they are quite for a quadro. When you say on your bear map, we are a quadro. 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
1: fathers can play
0: or Bobby or Mobrano and it does us all. 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I worry, yeah, you

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free die o mesi ene menom nsada I don't know how to drink you press on again etu hear me age any energy am kuta obi sham sa afra asa me 30 when I catch raw who told you I'm in my 30s I am in my 40s let one for that matter Late 40s.

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It be patro and some companies in a good Ghana. Me patro, woman, a winsome woman, every and Brantia Brantia.

0: onum de ato yare. 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
1: I will pray, I will
0: once a baby tons, also my beam.
1: Oh, I will pray.
0: And then they are watching.
1: Satan, we made mess.
0: It is all so bra. You are quite pia, a sam, a say, what bra.
1: He has built
0: the one. Now, the ways that destroy good life.
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0: So, one person, I'm about to say, I want.
1: So,
0: we are one now for money. Se won pese wo abra baba se ya o ka ma ni de wie no an o de close se ho o se ti no your ways that which destroy kings Chronobo a senipa and true a senipa as I a senipa one can no correct you are dishonest nipa wo mu ya dishonest
1: you press on
0: anu ya mienu mienu o ka we no ada nanu a senipa it break trust mob and pe wa se
1: anemo
0: ma wo yi wo ya wo yi mani banka sa wo nye me se tienie mani banka sa sister we di wo nye
1: you enter into
0: se ko ba ne hu se wo yi wo yi wa ni pa be ka sa wo nye ba wo nyame anim wo na wo tene
1: make sure you don't stop
0: na enu ntino wo benya loyal people. A Timmy Reverend Ambassador say, Obi a one can contimine me nante. 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Sen Ameka, Sen Ameka. And now poor me be seen there. A Tianoba be a say, three unnecessary sex. And now by Wabia Wabaco, Nivishi in our say, because of Unquasia, Unquasia did ye. Unnecessary sex. 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That was your cause. Mama, so my will fried rice. I'm out credit. They will sleep with you.
1: Jesus can pray.
0: Are you hearing me?
1: I can pray.
0: So, when you are quad or bad, who depend on you? And mama, so for your survival, they will chop you. 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

0: way there, one of Barbara, a panacea, and a no tratra, a year from one drinking spot. 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
0: Help my children.
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0: Me ma won kwara ni bi ma me awute mo so wo ma papa wo ma adie bi e be sey e ma no adie bi e be sey e ma oh lord help our children open John 7 times mama we say oh lord help our children to wa e ma no and me yo ma e ma no di o ma sey o ye ma no di o ma yira o ye ma no mpa asore Yaman in Penna, Yaman, the Akomi disco, dancing, beach, and Sawia Sisha, and Rati.
1: We could pray again. 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

0: Adia Piada, Atuomo, Aquawasemo, you are more prayer, you are more prayer, you are more flame. 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
1: time to the group
0: o muni mame mfare ne mame mame ne to me ontimi discipline.
1: Don't stop.
0: Father, give me the power to discipline my children. 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
1: this fellow, you press on again. You need the power to be able to control, direct so you don't your children.
0: Unless that we make mess up.
1: Now I pray, say,
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club or Timoto echi one boys voice ye kwa wo bre no ne bat mi kwa 3 days na kwa ne ma fie hwe shooting the power to be able to direct your children they we are sine who e tu na nankra ne wu no kwa so mo pre because obi antenten wo mo me po ampire by fire obi a wo tie me awurade ma wo tumi a oh Jesus will be

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0: sometimes enkwa ne bebere o muntie ma memo asem papa ne ntimi nhwe ne ba enti akwa ro no na wurawuram na wanya bibi adi enti o hunu ho ma me ne so mfaso o hunu papa no so mfaso wanu na ebo ne bra akoda bua from 14 years ana wanu asase ebo bra enti wo no ma me no you are failure Papa no ye felua. 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

0: 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I damn impel a gun that Christopher for baby honor. 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
1: He has built on a ritual.
0: Eti enti mpon for your man in Kosku Papa.
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0: 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And I win him on. Meme me se mako sikani pa fi.
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1: When you feel
0: and then obi ago threaten police. 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
1: Take a fool.
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0: 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Sika ye.
1: Jesus can pray.
0: Sika ye.
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0: 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E man no ma be toto yi.
1: Who am I?
0: Awade bebre ye gu wa Ghana. Bebre sika ka.
1: Please can pray.
0: I am pam any sika.
1: 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Oh.
0: Me say Ghana awade bebre ye gu no. I am pam any sika. Bear man in chef ye. On Mark or Homer,
1: Osaka,
0: on Shannon Yere, on Shannon Mark, the main hour was a son.
1: Who am I?
0: Massa, money is good.

0: 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The place of prayer. The place of prayer. You don't need to have a good voice. Just go there.
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0: Even when you're strong,
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0: Set how we make mess of
1: you. 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
0: We pray.
1: Me pato. 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
1: 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What is Shira Moho?
0: How we pray. 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
1: I cry 100.5 on Facebook Live on Sono. Your bombardier say, you betcher, a go, a honomo, and somewhere you dare someone. No, the Edimwa continue be NSA. Sir Ghana, I can't, if you are singing now, Ama, Yabo, Emma, Abasua International, and I send your Mother's Day across the world, you know. 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
0: number 1
1: 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Aji and Shimu, Ebia Aka. Give us a bar center for an eddy, give us speak up so snap bar, a buana, a toto, a memma, what about the bridge room, Pemu, and ye, why am I one Pemu, am I one with some so ayo dear, a dryer come from out and no give us cook up so snap was the idea cook I am Timu Nano, a Pamono, am
0: one.
1: Now, give us several mission here. 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
0: door,
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1: Yeah, 15-7, I say, Eddie, I'm a mwa. 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
10: 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Yeah, Pastor Daniel Adamati, wano ena edano. 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
11: Yo, wana kwa kwa ye ema da. Within the Mrs. Colonel Azamati, it shall be as your fana as of Mammy Fuonina. 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
11: Yo, yo, mommy, but where we are, yo. It's what you will be here, let us say, a year and a second. And now your mother. Your man, what are your bad time? Yeah, with the Assemblies of God Church. I'm a branch where the temple is. And your mommy, yeah, now that Pada Bibri, one who bambons him, I thought what we did, and it's bad time, yeah. And now you're a mad day, an animal day. A pound billion for so I am to say, ma.
12: I have the brain, call out the brain. Now, sometimes one more cottage be a born in the moon. I have facasinati young outfun. About time you were one, the bed here, Nika cra, on Fanny and Adam.
3: Number one,
12: if I can only call any mark or can be a train or cry with room. And now call your mother and your mother's a mechanic and matter, mommy and fire, mania and now food. Oh, do buy our down for or quite wanting some dear boy about the cartel. My name is Quiet, the Amico, who ye. Ma sha madam for say, I dear women no my bay me say a bay me say. Or baby the cunning in our na war bad time so. One man who said Debbie Tristan Panasa Tristan Canasa
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12: a drubani no Uno ma Baba Dam Uno ma Ube Wu Uno ma Christon Sawin Yadam fo. What let young Kalasa and Yama we no
3: one
12: in one no mona bay a super chat. And I know some Perwanin sign on some nominee idea, dear, mamma, you way. Hey, so Hanumi, a radia bonus said, you suck a canal by yourself, will be that doubt, a row, Pieto, send to your one sum, or because I send you to throw, pell back at the catcher,
10: and it wouldn't say one and come and they were ever, it's sanity. And I am quite any baby at school for us, I don't maybe a speech. What I could do because one may be no be the tossing any identity and father on a mamma band, so what yes, you want to hear yet. Omo a bump or saying, a bad time.
12: You
10: are not going to move some for someone can't travel
3: back.
12: You are not going to say. Obia ma wa chadie bia kwa brefie uo school mu na us adam bi ma wa chadie je tofia fa se o bag mu o ba fa bra na me bom pa ye ngutu ma wa sa na obedi a wa ye die wagi won se ka bia park wo be di ha da je tofia o tamami e man called Johnny. Can you deny us as your friend when I join a man quack on who come or bet you or do bad day or do the call whom it be you or the papa yaddy or the young man called Annie Moon San Yamanoa. I tell you, dear Pablet, ye send you a card in our friend that you took your water, mammy. Uncle. I'm going to go to the Assembly of God Church. 17 years, 10 years. Maybe I'll be on the next step.

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1: Fumame, aha, and your make up a name of so Fumame Paulina Azamati, and what Word Temple Assembly. So I'm there, so a point so your mommy and a yammy a tibby ones are could be 16 years, this will be out to the mona, 17 years, it will be 10 years, maybe a or a be on the next stepfather. Nanny Papa and Casa,
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3: Or tell the work or tell you. Oh, yes, sir. Yes, oh, man. Who be sending Bibia on your mouth? Yes, who found your damn fool. And so, my young colleague, we are yes, you are damn fool. And the yes, you are damn for no money. Dear, yes, soon penny, and find
2: you.
3: Yo, dear, yes, soon penny, and find you. And it's a wow, papa, so we will talk on team you. It's answer on Wale, we knew, sir. Wa Wale, and so I wonder why we are watching our Bema Diana. Or catch yourself, yes, Adia, and I let us all your years to town. What is Shakalama, Dinamusa, Kala, Chia, dear Bakupe Wafa? A big Kitana,
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3: Kala, the business will do a 27 years, or a virgin. We want Kalani, the Brisa, a poor little nominal. One in our way as virgin as Yanum, one in our way as virgin, Miss Yanum.
1: Because of the idea that so, what I'm not to a Paulina areas of Mammy Assemblies of God. My moon said, Ayana, can I never move a bad time or mama a bad sorry. And they let the boy tell you on Fanny by Manon, where Janu, a decal back, Nanny Bunny Tifi, or Munina, meaning so moon, Munyako pass and Safona, bad time and Nayadi and Nada. Now one where Jadia Bow,
2: number 1 FM,
3: bad time, woman died. And say, can't say about Uncle Lea, Nibubo, Mudin, eh? One mamma, do a muba, sorry.
4: Many I a gentleman can. I drew a yo, said the bedinu biano, ya semwa nan penny for in some more macanos or so.
2: Number 1 FM,
4: say a mamma, your bow on the mobile ye, ya near Bimodia, Dania, Trainia, Diana, a womb jane, set or bear bunu near as a sabby, what a catch you. 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
0: 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Emma,
1: number one,
0: FG, Nipay, and Qua. There's a quiet another donor, a prepra, and Nipa Duba, Quan, not one was born to
1: me.
0: I be crass, yama, a chessel baby, I would done the muette pa, what do one of my quack pumu, a war, I are sabia, a docket of one penny for dinner, one more so, a shirt, one more, but toss up, yea, yea, bomb and send mamma, yano, and ya, dear say, a dear nam so, Emma. And from a ja, to me pie, ye, a was born to any mono, one more any more, aha, etino, and also a mo and some more, a war a manone and some more, and no. Na your faster than be
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0: If you scratch for win, I will more etra say. 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We dial *850*5#. 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
0: na me jpa me hwe story nim nam say it we no pa esi wo eye developing countries bi pa to send ye ama Ghana pa kokodwam pa ei ene ke nipa de ne ne ne we ni madwa ya na wo wahye wo to nsio ma kwan be na be fa so adwa a bad day se ko be survive na so so we no on say yeah, dear, one way to me, I could do one monk, Pradio Mepra, then should be a aunt in an animal sinu. It is a cassa, yentry may ya, which any diabo, a ya asampani a can. San say, would you a torrentum be a togana near be mine be a? A see one man who do be
1: sure one FM,
0: a canny panto. Chasa, who just said the atorrentum me see a bra Facebook live nabbery. Now to me send car a muade pa, Nelson so and Namus say a pie guacanso. Ewo US mining mwa. 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I could see 1,000,000 Ghana cedis. A year a grow. Kama pa. In a station, you know, we do what choose. I cry FM san. Say, any I can. 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
1: number
0: pa
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1: 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Seventh Day Universal Message Church. A din out the benya or YouTube. 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
1: 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And me and I'm more a Casafonu number one FM. I'm a cheddar semper at the Amaji when you're coupon number. I mean, so mystery when you're coupon say, Obeman Quadji Epon, a beer mammy judgment day. Yehoa and Shira and Manning and a little AM mammy. 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
0: 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On permit no church member. Se on consulti any angel. 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I want to know his color. I want to know her color. He has never ever in his life permit anybody to do so. A demon spirit binomo.
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0: 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And omo so oma bo e binomo pa. And a omo kikago unkrofwa sum. 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But I never should shame no the Muslim for e the example. Demon na ye in charge na Muslim for ni quote ya wode ye example no. 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But a dini ye is some jini or say jini. 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
1: 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Okay. And then me kwa sale Sunday. Minim min si a Sabbath wo Bible mo da. 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
4: Pacho, good evening.
1: Five no more me, bi sa mo question e nko.
4: My media no. The old kind last you know, me say, come throw. She need a man. Who sang cow and nine homeda?
1: Eh, coffee me kind.
4: Oh, wow, who buy a homeda, um, quay near my
1: mouth.
4: I won't yell the old pay.
1: So one sang kai, just say, why, over guys and there Saturday men call. Coffee's a me catch it all.
4: Ah,
1: let me catch it up. Oh, yeah, can you? So one sanka or nine, just say you don't do what you wish.
4: Mrs. Sanka or nine, Meda,
1: it is sanka no govi. Now, mommy in English, just say you don't say it to the no go do the thing.
0: If you turn back your phone,
1: you quiet your open. Mrs. Brofone, I mean, yeah, the cream, I'm a mommy, I why? Yo. What?
4: That's how I say.
1: Hey there, Abra Studio, how come I'm not Kofi my brofono? Why?
4: You matter.
1: Because Kofi, I am my west, and you are mean to me in tini ye. Kofi, where the best you are, Kofi, my wife, or say a banner, say, Namidi, Namidi, blame us, you'll be to one, I'm the best. Tell mommy, yeah, that's it. Why?
4: No, bye.
1: Bye. Go Kofi, me, my kaya, my men who say, Bible says, say, why? Say, who's Sanka when I say,
0: who's Sanka when I say,
1: who made down a chest, men, yeah, idea. Waga saope. Hello, din me bi o kasa free.
5: Hello, you are from Mike Atatra Denta.
1: Yo, Mr. Mike Adenta for ET, you be some question.
5: We trap started 2 years the industry mamenya and DNA. No, una e question us at the time. Be kwa na.
1: 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Wo ma ah okay, o pa che say onu no ye SDA ni. Ne mamenya SDA ni.
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1: 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Number is 0530730745. 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The truth is only one. Because ube hajaki mi number nente, I'll cut you. 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Se wo test message no, eye atem di die. 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A wo no read it. Ma me nchida wa die, last week, abranti ye bi, e di di mi atem, but ma enfi no. Last 2 weeks susu sa, e na last week. But adi bako ma meniji yesu na sem no se, who could do yes one dance here? No, be nibu and fua. Let us say the Awakan, yes, and an enje. A swan for Nina Kofia to a mo. A Paul Nomuko preachy, according to Act chapter 19, verse 19-20. Paul Nomuko preachia. Your coachy Paul Nomus are the movie preachy. I away into the Ebekum. I'm parampa de yeshi Paula, sir. And say, what will last number A0415? Will message you know. My kind, but I will never read it on air. A crammy. Why they can't test me da? On the April 19th, who test me? And I think say ne. Who's not test me? But me kind will message in a beam. And you know, stop wasting your finger typing. Because when you're very careful, I'm not going to say me. Now, if a corner, yes, you can't. Exodus 14:40 se obe fighti amaye no na mimom makoji ekun e ekun Yesu na ebe kun ye ntokwa de amaye etine se mimi si minji ntokwa de kun se mimi kun a se Yesu be ja me ntio de ye
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1: No, no, sir, I'm not sure about this. 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
3: You know, and it says, Sabre, Okan, Okase, I'm ranting, Hene. And it's for Frosty, you know, as a traditional council to me issue statement. Na police phone, so, Edio Modiaba. And then it's also now, LSA, HMB, Bra, ABA, the Abecano. Now, I'm quite a traditional council, and so there is a CC, you know, and I'm going to pay a year, and in see. Yeah, and then ye we are preaching a corner there. There won't be a traditional council, Macquia, and no bidding communia can in a mobiat. Sabi, Gusu, Abisano, Ewu's opinion, no, I
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3: There will for the end there. Tell you, Ewu's opinion, why I'm ranting, you know. I feel no, the Akebian, and number Chuncomo, the Amubia, who be a coy, but I must agree.
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2: Media or the Bayer and say, also a winning court with someone. Our debate filing answers were winning court case. But some court to money to me say, I'm from a book, I died here, one trebby, and also a book, a day, I was a 25, and a day, I see
1: animal.
2: Many plywood in that woman, bamboo, no pomfrim, no aqua high, a month here, a movie booming there to be. So I said, yeah, can say, yes, I shall buy, sir. Yes, said, if I baby, you will be an honest system for dying.
3: So when you said, you're no idea. 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
5: the Bessar Ban and Brim, Peniform Brim, say, Sasa, I would dear, acquire fast with the boot in the Padiana, no notification, no notification.
0: I was here at way. I yet one month for any BN UTPA, no notification out him say, and the has come papa. Papa. Way I am
1: one month at
0: Patemo a Jumado. Say a war, a fear yam patemo, camp of Nimantama, one more ensem, a be and no more. Now, car connexiana and say ye, 18 is abbe, and sir, I come, mammy Jennets, Asana, and Nabla. 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
1: Number one,
0: my bad, Jenny, one more Emre in your phone. 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
6: I'm back to me, you too, me, you too, and my dad, papa, which we are buying, see, me too, my mom, are you cool, say, which we are buying, we do my dinner, my gun for our acquiring.
0: Mammy, Miss Medassa, pa, ain't he? Way say no, dear de Carcrano, dear na, well, who know, why you should move be a ye case is son Ababato or Nassua, and Massa Bay, Woodsa,
1: and Bino,
0: and so man, and you call son somewhere who pa, and Nassua yet, and man in Ada, and Wafa, a quenya, and so didn't send me a two journal.
6: Mammy, Jamu, and I'm with you for me now, Anadi. So we share a tema ye de betu jama, eya tem kesiye, ena eya tema eha nipa mu bebre. 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Nikola mu bebre.
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6: Omu situ, obi mu situ oho omu ka. 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Now as you say ye celebrate Mother's and it's a say yes we share may ye who say Nicolamo better than Mother's that to be omu bra boy say you know who this case omu bra boy say because obi a wo friend is say wo papa. Next time ni papunu so as a seria or two amuna or the same person that defile you, the same person across it, who then you cut your hair.
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6: Yes, Friday, not minimum, maybe you're honorable. Or better say, you could know, police officer. only me ba oye 10 years omo dasa akwala no obedu 14 years no na wa cause 2 abortions sisi amene wu kete yi girl no owo antiretroviral drugs owo HIV
0: papa me kai pa en awia kwa ye kan wasem
6: police officer amene wu kete yi na police officer only police officer antra mami ni di call police station call report here. They were doing dilly dallying. Omu yeni say corner.
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6: Omu unpan no serious. 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Inti mi say mami no adisa ni say akola ni si oja ni ba win say. Time Ben or Johnny was here between 12 to 1 o'clock a.m. And I miss you won't be signed at the end of Johnny or so, maybe on this side. Meaning, say no, boy. Miss Friend, if Papa no, or can't probably brave. Meaning, who can say, if Papa no, or
1: number one FM.
6: And I hear no for example, so many kids, military officer, be on the back. I call an lawyer 4 years, and then mommy did that dinner bear warino. If you call an honor, I wouldn't say any papa. But Akolani Kiro JSS, who here ya here 14 years. Na papa no da. 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
1: Number one,
0: mammy, somewhere on my mammy. Was it a year somewhere? Ya walk on a nippano a year, a slanny, sojani.
6: Oh, yes, sojani. And then Nigerino crampo on country police for you. Or see the mammy see on Pacolan and Breno, so that they call for Tinan and Nana and saying, so that on saying, why? What I should see a some way. Into the Yakia and now you see way at the Denisiros and then you say, ya grow. Omo omo ye san adibonu we omo ni dragel ni nyina na tena tie baako enti ni die se wu na wuni wu ko wu akola na ye girl a
1: number 1 FM
6: fa u bako man fa no jai papa no fa u bako akola ni yo bad die fa u bako e na me fa u banko no be ma onu kwa na tena oni yiri se on ti ni chain no hwe no me ye sadie no because me ni wu kese yi. Most of the cases, no, and your bema won't worry ya, or did a backwards in an insane, or for a colonia, they are done in the year. And she, my baby, I'm a demon, call a mum, mamma, mamma, mamma, mamma, mamma, mamma. That's one of the things I have better, and most of them, parents too. Only very observant.
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6: Akolano, he will be going to abuser, obey your moody, not any, oh dear brother, and she's a mammy knows. So we have to be very, very, very careful in detecting some of this. Yeah, can I say, send my bus there, gender ministry, yeah, can about doctor, yeah, can about NCC, and almost a media for almost mammo every week in our Munka Sashemo. Because yeah, yeah, every week, now you can about defilement, attend our radio stations. You make him up at Tuesday, say.
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6: Radio to me now. Yanka defilement cases. Obi on him to be a defilement. One frame number way. And a diapita who. Maybe yes, sir. Ebe guy. But Nini Wukase me Ghana. Who they are for jokes to make question. The number of cases are. Omu diaba say. And you obi a keke wu. Me papa. Eye me stepfather. Eye me way. And you ne do to say ya. So say way. Eye national canker. The government should come in to help. Because
0: sure.
6: We've been celebrating mothers. The Mayan Kwan Amu, Omu Jomu Fa, Sad Baby, the
1: Number one FM.
0: Bapani mo ne kasapa. 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
1: number one FM
0: sabre 1.5 million units are and no and I just a can housing deficit no one what to me at to be a pa what they say me now to drop wabra na wade aso ebo from Green City Housing Project ewo dede sua 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
1: number 1 FM
0: adan ho nsem no eno so betumi akonkan a mampani ensem no na dodo na eka we sei ho sei.
7: We're therefore implementing a comprehensive housing agenda that addresses supply, improves affordability, strengthens tenant protection, and reforms housing finance to reflect the reality of Ghanaian incomes. Progress is already underway. The Saglemi Affordable Housing Project, which was begun in the previous term of the NDC, is being prioritized for completion. New social housing initiatives driven at the district level are also being rolled out to reduce financial barriers to ownership. We're also pursuing geographical equity. Housing must not be confined to only major cities. Regional and district capitals must also benefit from our housing initiatives. A low-cost housing scheme for public sector workers is being implemented in partnership with organized labor and financial institutions. Nurses, teachers, doctors, and civil servants must have access to safe and dignified homes. At the height of this effort is an innovative housing financing framework anchored in a $3 billion revolving fund. This fund is going to be in partnership between government, organized labor, and the private sector, and it will enable workers to acquire homes in cities with manageable long-term repayments.
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8: na ni mo sha
0: ne mu gusho mu wi ano so mo so no mu ntum ho fopa ne sade ne da bone no bre na na edrin.
9: We are particularly grateful to you and the NDC government for ensuring that this vision has finally seen the light of day. Many projects begin with good intentions but fail to materialize. Today, your presence here and the commencement of this project demonstrates commitment, continuity, and purposeful leadership. For this, the Asante Mine and indeed Ghanaians are deeply appreciated. Yeah. Ladies and gentlemen, housing remains one of Ghana's greatest development challenges. The shortage of affordable housing homes affects not only shelter but also dignity, productivity, and family stability and public health. One major obstacle to housing delivery has always been land acquisition, as well as the litigation that comes with it sometimes. This is why partnerships between traditional authorities and government are so important. When we work together in trust and good faith, development moves faster, investor confidence grows, and communities benefit. Throughout his reign, His Majesty has consistently asked one important question whenever a land is being developed. What does this development truly serve? Your Excellency, I'm convinced that this Garden City project of yours, as presented to His Majesty, offers a promising answer. The Green City project presents a unique opportunity to build not just houses, but a modern and integrated community with roads, schools, healthcare facilities, green parks, commercial centers, and other essential infrastructure.
0: Anya yetie ye ayamampon hene. 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
10: Brother Honorable Frank talked about this. It spans an area of 200 acres and will comprise of 2, 3, and 4 bedroom detached houses, 2 bedroom semi-detached houses,
8: and 1, 2, and 3 bedroom
10: apartment. We want a home that caters for every level of Ghanaian in the country. Phase one, a total of 1,067 residential units are currently planned and they are going to be delivered over a 5-year period. Phase one of the project will deliver 214 units of 2 and 3 bedroom detached homes, and we expect to be done by the end of quarter 4 2027. And I hope, Mr. President, you will do us the honor of commissioning our phase one once it's completed. Ladies and gentlemen, I want to be clear about what this project is and what it is not. It is not simply a promise. It is not a concept. It is not a rendering on a presentation slide that will gather dust in a boardroom. The Green City, the Diswa, is a plan that is ready to become reality. Over 1,000 housing units, not as a headline figure, but as a target, with a financing framework, a construction timeline, and a partnership structure behind it. Your Excellency, we thank you for accepting our invitation and are grateful for your leadership and commitment to the development of our country.
0: Abusia, Ania, Yetia, Yei, Enso, So, Aye. We say no managing director of that state housing company nano John Bawa. Wano so
8: number one FM.
0: Na Facebook like moka ya hopa. Edamu nina se enyumwe ye. Na we say no. Eni modi abapa. Dudwana happy Mother's Day. Nsemnwa. 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Eni ye nshe ye mye kasiyena. 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Sadie. Ubiya ewe she. Nebusu ya fono. Na ye njine mu ewa. Entity ense mwa. National Teaching Council. E de ma. E ye. And as a National Teaching Council, no answers as any bar, and it's me, I would one more extra so. And what just such a chef for, and what one no a mine. Ghana mu best 42,000 dear.
11: Number one,
0: no more and ya dear say near when you want fit yasiene and transfer schools no basic and senior high schools for my Ghana muno. Well say at church for the donor tra dear wabra woman professional qualifications be a san say answer na be training pa ma power a bansukumu Ghana anomono. Send ye one call a year teacher training cra no a drew baby a so quite ye woman courses be ansa and a word to me about ye professional teacher ankasa nanso so ye ade a ebejoku yi eche se wonu mo aye nhwehwemu a ewo school sa wodo ne tete e bia wodo a wonu tete ajechefo no
11: ama
0: ababe da die se ene okonto aso school so no senior high school ni se no a ye 12,279 ena wonu mo enye professional teachers na basic level no so so de eno so twamu 30,000 kra chese ni na eye arahosempa na no ena national teaching council yi e chese sabre yi wonu mo ne eye school sa hodo no tertiary si no I did best no more na sabre one more two and a mom I was say one more baby year and to see you my dear beer now what you do much 8 week fast track program at the amasa
11: I get a church
0: for you know and when you a grace period what they my one more say one fan to two and cut as some we a banner at the trial one more turn one one more track on one in a short teaching council no a one one one more answer and fast out when you so not one to 2 years yes I did a beer Sasabre we say ni twam a na mu obetu no wa sha na amwa.
12: We conducted a search, a survey in all senior high schools, and we saw that how about 12,279 teachers who are unqualified but they are teaching. We have more than 30,000 of them also in the busy schools. So NTC in collaboration with 5 universities.
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12: UCC, UW, Usted, Cali University, and UDS. We organize a fast track with graduate diploma education for all graduates so that NTC can also issue the license for them to teach as required by law. That is why we've organized this one. And this is fast track. Within 18 weeks, they are done. So the first cohort has started. They will complete by August, and about 1,400 only were enrolled. We want them to be part in the second cohort, which starts in September. Registration will start in June because they cannot remain non-professional teachers and be in the teaching service. So they should take advantage of this and become enrolled.
11: Number one FM.
12: The fees is highly subsidized. That is 5,000 CDs for the 2 semesters. And then it's also run at a short possible time. Within 18 weeks, they are done with the program. So we are appealing to all non-professional teachers in both basic and senior high school to take advantage of this initiative by NTC and the Minister of Education to become professional teachers as required by law.
0: Eti we say no a year NTC mpanimfo no ebie na edin semi ato dwa what you say we no a year suapon ahodo makomako nnumo awono wono mutusa na mu obi a emfa ho
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0: to penino abokoko ya watch us out. Ya we be from Russia on same aya bone for same biano one more betro aso pa
13: can be resolved because it's with you are one people and if among yourself one father and the children are fighting this is not any other beef but because they want people to stop that and this is resolve that matter unless some people have been disqualified why some people do with him. So they do the matter to God and then I'll see the injection. I have my copy there. I called and I said, so yesterday I called the secretary, the Moses, that I wanted to put it on the platform for everybody to get to all the executives that they said there's an injunction order. You people have the right to court and then go and challenge the court or go and remove it. And then come and have your peace at this election.
0: Ni na mo no DSP Emmanuel Sintima ma na so ampo na na wo che se wo besere pa senka abato no kwa no wono mo entwentwen so kra na ensenka ya hodo a ewo mu nyina no wono mo ensiesie enwie esan sesa bre 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
11: number one FN
13: so they ask that you should stop no election to this to be conducted. So I'm begging you that now there's even tension on the ground. Already the tension, we have not finished solving that problem yet. That is the two matches, Kamo and the Jacob. We have not even finished our answer yet. So don't come and add this one also today. So I'm pleading, yes, they asked me to arrest any disobey the court. But in my own wisdom, I don't have to make arrest. I have to talk to you so that you maintain patience for you to resolve your problem.
11: Number one,
13: all the executives should meet and then solve your problem. Go and remove that injection order and they come and have your this in your election. So please, that is why we are not here to make arrest. We will not arrest anybody. This one, we are not mature. So it's a matter of talking to you. But I will make sure that you don't conduct the election until the injection order is removed. This one, we are from one to zero.
0: Abusia entino weino nyina no eye ensenkaya hodoa DSP Emmanuel Sintim wano ena ye district police commander Bonkrugu aha no we din semo atudrasa no na yemfa kwenye su ne yemfa sida no bima 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
0: 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Ah, a free Samsung, TCL Media, Nasco Electronics, one was it to Sani Men in AB. Now, one to what dear. A yakra dear, and two person will come one, obey dial *928*8888# And now, so I'll go to register.electrolandraffles.com. Now, what to me, I could dear grow you be. Now, Natural and Company Limited, a dupa Congo Intimate now. Yeah, the says some pomposo when I'm kicking a dream bed, you bank cross and cross, and you know, so Nantama proponent when I'm kicker. Now, it's me a boa acono pa. We know, or say, Magia tumu, Memagia tumu to be a see Congo. Repash, and your name, hello, Ewo Okaishi, Afe, Daniel Banisa Menko, Kumasi, baby, or Tony, baby, a busu or honor more 0249 017101
11: Any Ahoma
0: Befra NTN everywhere you go. And here come from us. Says CNO what the HMD Akanoa Bawa see 899 Ghana cedis pay. Now we have to say pe Bosumi Sia Bosumi Bia Wama 2.5 gigabyte data. 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
0: ni tie kase ima when you make who be a maker in his own idea amoy most modern for ma mu sire like what is funny this is news yeah, kwa no no. 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Telesaw Ghana Music Awards TGMA. Na chese we aye 27th edition nempre toso eduno son. And no this is so Grand Arena Accra International
11: Number
0: Conference Center.
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0: hip life song of the year medical shoulder high life song of the year Kofi Kinata it is finished ni nyina song best male vocal performance asiama akoma best female vocal performance enam amen esanyum na emi debia ya oto na ngunam e debia hip hop song of the year Black Sharif Where Them Boys na we no best collaboration of the year medical any shatawale shoulder na best international collaboration maya media wo
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0: collaboration eh na mo fa ima the giant crowd. We need my card. I'm waiting many young. We need me into making news at Facebook. I can't have them make on them. Must this I mean, TSC. Like, how? This is not a comedy show. 18 best collabo of the year. Collabo crowd. Woman can't name me. Collaboration. Baby. Now, Sir Thompson Crowd trying to say, yeah, I done a collaboration. A collaboration. 18 best collabo of the year medical and Shatawale show that best international collaboration Molly shake
11: number
0: it to the mass
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0: Afro pop song of the year Black Sheriff Sacrifice best Afro beats song Kojo Black featuring Kelvin Boy SLA O Sanyom Nuswe Depa 18 best reggae dancehall song Molly aha Wane Shenzie any skilly bang any silent ad and a boy you shake it to the mass now ne remiss no na best urban contemporary gospel song Kofi Pepra Aha, ono so any win ye. Aha, big God Afro. Aha, no sanyum no. At the park of
11: number one
0: best so far. Na best music video of the year. Eye Ara the J. Ara the J. Sanyum no so kama. Eye directed by David Duncan puts arm on God at the par. No say no sas one eye M manifest. And I didn't want to say manifest on. The manifest. And I. A young queen, anyone, gospel artist of the year, Dinah Hamilton. This is the tune of the Lord. Best Afro Beats Afro Pop Artist of the Year, Wendy Shea. The Shea Gang, and Tino Chesomania Bakoho. Producer of the Year, Shoulder.
11: Number A-town. 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
0: Na a traditional gospel song, PCS Tanyamiye, at the pa gospel dancehall artist of the year, Stone Boy, Boy, on also J.A. Best hip hop artist of the year, Medical. Wow, best African song, Davido, featuring O'Malley with you. Sanyum, no, okay, yo, Matias, audio engineer of the year, Daniel Grew. And Sunyamiye, okay. Songwriter of the year, Black Sheriff. Best rap performance, Strongman, Men Say That. Lifetime Achievement Award, FM. Daddy Lumba. Oh, Group of the Year, Keche. Hip Life Artist of the Year, Kofi Ken Actor. Na Ben, Best New Artist, Kojo Black. Album of the Year, Black Sheriff, Iron Boy. Artist of the year, the grand one, Ekoma King Blacko Black Sheriff. Etia Busia, Eheya near Demo Asia, and Tianra, dear Corsonus, went to me and Ruby and Tibia, and one Yabo Mutofa, Edia Mawan, and they send that get your J. Head your J.
11: Number one, FJ.
0: Una Gakasa, one na Kaka said that for one. Where is that from? Oh, that could be holiday back. I see my back kind news in the bit. Facebook Live for bar black who ended dust on na. Hey, and then I say again, get the Nasem Ketua. One only that when they say, oh, and Ralph, no. Ah, black who found my warm, come a come up. It's a bush, yeah, near to apple. Na Facebook Live na star boy, yeah, dear bar. No, so, woman. A year, and then the mammy no more. Happy Mother's Day pant. Where Mrs. Gina appear could be CEO of Durandi Furniture.
11: And I'll say, I'm coming
0: to Sepa. And now Edmond or two, your boy, me, I mean, your bema. When I saw a hand, I'm saying, well, mommy, it seemed quite happy Mother's Day, no? And I watch her, Sam, and yeah, or Donnie, near my baby, and Sam, the donor, and watch her, had the bomb about so. Meda, say, Miss Wimma, Mrs. Rebecca, or two, your boy, happy Mother's Day, pa, who can he? Now, Filippo, Quabreca, say, Moon, or say, and then mommy, or Papa Hannah, and yeah, ne mommy, back, Auntie Mary, or Moon, now, Jeniso, aha, I am fa Emma one more. I will have a day send I got do. Oh, my, where I woman, you know, I would happy Mother's Day. Bibi Jo
11: and number one,
0: and Mama Kenyano, Yemma Munina, a year happy Mother's Day. Obia Emma, me
11: number one, FM.
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15: Boom, also for Lazarus, Nama bit me afre 0557 546 0 47. Any animal more Adan Bantana. 0547-862-144. 0547-862-144. Now, in your number more, Bechile Junction, Shalom Bible Way Church. 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Your Facebook, obeti me akohono musisia, Mr. Sobeko Facebook, no wa call YouTube. Na wa like your page, you know, na subscribe to page, you know. Social media handles, I was on Facebook, YouTube, Instagram, and TikTok. Na edia de woho the original word ministry. The original word ministry. Inti Mr. Mobeshe and so mukwa, mon like your page, you know. Na mon subscribe my abri bia ye be share osoma se ana ye video foforo to ho no ye be ma mon kra ma mati mi aka ho ogo Google Play Store ana App Store ubenya ye radio app no e dia two phone so the original word radio the original word radio message so be fa e dia two phone so na wakan ho na abefun tintan kese ye no so aye website e wo ho e www.theoriginalword.org www.theoriginalword.org Mr. 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Also one pa me mwakwaba. 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
16: tifon pacho ye mumpaye. I dima fone ye kama for ye dawasi.
15: Amen.
16: O doke sia u dani di chre dibia. 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
15: Yes, Lord.
16: What's a mammy tears here, sir? Or crama or tears so on for sourcing Jata womb.
15: Yes, Lord.
16: And I just say, yeah, that's what tears see, ne any that saw, a woho.
15: Amen.
16: Say, be before fro bit me a bat away a brabum. Intend a sero send a mordomoso, the cassachre, the finest sire, a briar brabum. 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
15: okay
16: you call asafo bi ho aviation ashaman
15: okay
16: you from west america
15: okay west tabernacle
16: yes yeah osofo nana yawo I be dim me and me who bunt me funny because then they are Cosra, Yamiadom, Radin Shra or Sofu, and then in penny fooling in our semi mile coin. Now, yet they are so fortunate, and taking Yanko Passem, come a brem brem. Now, Nasser to be say Cronus.
15: Cronus,
16: so Cronus, then uncanny, that's what I'm kind of. Cronus, because I was off to radio hours. We have been as well this year. Cronus, so the time will tell. And to the AAPR, that's off to my task work and the same market. That's the AAPR, no, a break, a war, a muddy AAPR, and only a foot here or the master for no. So much of my day, a yummy angel.
15: Amen.
16: Nothing so, yes, and we are say a ma awoda. And to Miss Rera, they say, Oishra. Any animal man, you know.
15: Amen.
16: Titi was so for Chiramante, sister Chiramante, Mama Florence, Mama Wawa, Mawa Dapa, said here, Moa Shesheno, and Mama Tikuli, and the man will be missing me boom with the other baby stick. The original word as a
15: fool.
16: Men, you know, me mamunina, our da pa, and me ame yelling so, Mammy Becky, me mawa da pa. Minia by Joyce Credu, Joyce Credu, I a friend. Joyce Japon Nikunu Dino. Monsieur Mamma also I would appa. Mamma me a marketua our war to tumbrim. Mamma also and the second may a course degree, my minia. The first one is you. It makes me and yet be the fair red we so
15: sa
16: maybe I'm a moon and I said me mamma and ma I would appa and yet my pa my Tiafi so more mo back to the word platform. Might be a more subia so ya call. I want to say, oh, your banner, dear,
15: sir.
16: Say, oh, bad, the Bahamas over your son was a woman called a normal bone chronomy, their collation, a cheap, no, or no, or boss, and there's our grown room
15: with you.
16: And that's all we are mother free, a funum,
15: sir.
16: Because I know we are no media. There's a baby, and so there will be trouble for to a yabo flowers here, boy, be a body and a bonity, or watch it, or bonity. Also who will be?
15: Nekai papa. Yeah, it's in grass and yet we answer.
16: That's right. Now, a credit said the chief. Now, once was for the Bobia Suja. Now, already, I know why I did home
15: come on.
16: Oh, I could do consensus. You
15: see,
16: right? Because you said that. Yes, I'll create the order. So, a picture be an old church and a hatch. Sana Omobeye. Dear Radin Shravo.
15: Amen.
16: Sir Modia Bibi as a setting a copper dominate. Dear Radin Shravo Bibia.
15: Amen.
16: I read that way that's a from penny for Radin Shravo in our years to Christo Dinamo.
15: Amen. Also for me far quenya so echia, your papa, Albert, a year. I have friend Mama Ellie Prim. One mammy who I have friend Ray Papa. One mamma Elde.
16: Rabbit,
15: you patcher.
16: I know who my daddy. So who are you?
15: Mommy, Yankupon, and Shroud, be brave.
16: I'm not coming, my treasure.
15: Obi, I guess, a fool me. For 3 months, we be coming, sir. Yamin Shroud, be brave. Yankupon Shroud, now be a wee piano. And you shall. My father, when you so, I'm a medofopa, adwa. Happy Mother's Day. Yankupon, and Shroud, be brave. Also, for your beco so eddy and coma, in any way, your fan band, I watch your cobosumi. For until the times of the Gentiles be fulfilled.
16: Yes, sir.
15: Ekosi se amamemu mreno, omu mreno be ebe shema. na Yankopon enam oso aye nshira ma epa meka se Yankopon nshira
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15: okay
16: but what I say current ye ni pa de we are saying my dogs. You are Germany, you are Russia, you are America. But you are not going anymore. We are saying my people. Gentiles, any Israel.
15: Okay.
16: Only Opo, Umpio, Sano, no one can say an idea.
15: And she say, you
16: she say, you know. And now, name Quadia, she say, you know. On one will quire our first war, what draw at all. Say, before we be them, see, we see. Before we bam say we say na me kan say that's na me kan say ye free yankopon nyansabo akwanyame yo bi nwum bi otoye no wonnim akyere de na oyɛ ne ne ohun say that aha wonnim say anoma etu na otu a osi 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
16: 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Because Jacob ni mu da chi asem.
15: Mm-hmm.
16: Ite me Bible we enye graph mame.

0: says yes, or hearing a year for flow. A year for a second, chrome honey,
1: sir.
0: But or hearing an arm, what the chrome honey? Or while a ho ho, ho ho, did him out with the chrome. But all, if a for the assembly, you would have more. O betia si
1: e patcho yo
0: eti yamra Esther chapter 2 no
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1: Esther chapter 2 verse 16 to 17
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1: sa
0: de one ne wofa morikaya ana one ne ete
1: sa
0: so what I say to mabet na kromu ho nti wonye kromu ho ni oye ho ho nti e ho so ye bet kira se
1: okay
0: but what I say de enko verse 16
1: Esther chapter 2 verse 16 to 17 so Esther was taken unto King Ahasuerus into his house royal in the 10th month, which is the month Tebeth.
0: Correct. Now, or the Esther, Eko hin Ahasuerus unche na hin fie. Bosome a etosu edu. 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Na ohin efa, ohin afi a etosu ensunimu. Yes, sir.
1: Yeah.
0: 17.
1: And the king loved Esther above all the women. And she obtained grace and favor.
0: All right. Grace. It's not Esther special be an hour on your own. The ma Esther benya a quiet wife in fear when he said, on your grace.
1: I don't be dumb.
0: No. On come where you are on fata at my
1: mom frame your back.
0: That's right. Am I frafua yeni chefa?
1: Wamaya imania sofu.
0: That's right.
1: Ame jo nyankupona shiranka.
0: They say also for Babu nye graphic.
1: That's right.
0: So what he has here? That's why it'll be that Old Testament, and New Testament with me the munchas here. Because we mean call nyao shadow. The Monkan Church of Christ was the Old Testament in German. Your baby out, you said, you help him. How? That may be so costing me. Sir, Bible sent me and yet tattooing to you. What Christ of that tattooing yet? New Testament, yes, one can was him. Peter and come was him. Paul and come was it. No, yet tattooing your bonnet.
1: Ebony.
0: I then are tied to the young come was a war, New Testament, and you'll tear your bonnet. Because not anybody is in full. What I say? New Testament, young Cassa and you nearby and that. New Testament being why I throw it,
1: baby.
0: Your Old Testament. So now, New Testament yanka. Then onu ni ada ba, onu ni aba da, onye abone because New Testament yanka. Adeni e 2 foot ogun kofu ni. 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
1: That's right.
0: Mo amuni broda pa muni me. 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And your bodies will be tight because he answered New Testament. It's a one doctrine. That you film Raymond and Befi, Jim and Abaya. That's all. Everyone from the Tia Tide. No Tiam Rat or Tia Tide first one film them. Never anymore.
1: Okay.
0: Of Frigidia or Tia, Jazz is GD, Jacob GD, only GD, Tati Frigidia and Abaya, and Yamabaya Nebra. And a Tati is just my soul, the Brenipa, by Ginipadia.
1: That's right.
0: Odemeka. Ana me ma catch yourself am sika ne ma brother
1: Godfrey.
0: And to the manwa. Enye mi sika na dia ma no.
1: O sika.
0: Enje ho sika.
1: O sika.
0: Enje afia de na touch abi asofo se asofo na omo de ntutu ya otia masofo. 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Eye nyankopo dia, ana ono si fama asumesi. What how one say?
1: That's right.
0: What how one say? And until that Malachi chapter 3, Ebra soft on mining piano, or bear one can't show mine is a boss of four crown, or some pump me Yanko Pokron. The tighting any padia, a Yanko Podia. But on what years was a farmer come up, brother Ampa, if I obey Fabrame. But what you say? Yes, sir, it's something I entreat,
1: sir.
0: And I entreat.

0: media.
1: I was off one. We were kind of saying, be break.
0: But what I say, and your big brother, porridge, where did you tie to me? But was original title and mammy.
1: That's right. And no credit.
0: But what I say, correct. And see, sometimes you may go away a Kasai and you know what you mean, coin that will shadow hot. It's a new test when you may do a wire, no credit, a chum. Never go ahead, Juma. I know people say, I could give a quote, I could give a quote, Obiano, and yea, Tell me, what did you do, my man? Kia, my man cancel. Because I did be in the MVG, according to Bible,
1: sir.
0: Never did you do the Kia, eh? You mean a false or no? On one or call Kuna or Bosia or Chia or Sofo, Mexico, right? Or your Sofo,
1: sir.
0: I know, sir, eh? Well, in Yankupo, Tinakupo, your Sofo, and in Yankupo, one Nimrem, the issue of you is not for Bushia, could do your neighbor. Almost say, Bushia, where you are, and you're. Majuma for office, no. Omo yeju mebi ase majuma no. Eti mo ama kan mo ko yejuma. Mo yeju no yesi kana mo de brand me as a title. Mo nfa ma won. What is the problem? O ni jidi amentia. Ba men kan se nfun. Majority say. Yes sir. And the New Testament no. One thing Old Testament, what mean thing New Testament as it? Because say also who kind in Revelation chapter 12. Mhm. O so ba bia na ofra Ofra Ewia and Osani one in answer. But so Ewia stand for the Old New Testament and the and Osani Old Testament. It is me anyway. Because Ewia no and the bright
1: shrine.
0: Musumini
1: Etimi
0: shrine. But what I say, and I saw Obani Fra and Soma Dumienu Echanit in Russia. Soma do stand for the 12 tribes of Israel. Saw Obani Israel. The Bible near graphic. Obia no okuko re Bible school 3 months na Bible so I suffer. Ye ye nko Bible school ba yakop adom. Yakop ho nkunkun school.
1: That's right.
0: Nti jamia do what you am about here. Na me kan cha suffer mu ntie me. They will preach bia one day obia no nyame anim. That's a free. They will preach chiren ko ofo bia dakro. Ti hwe se de o ka chiren ko ofo no. E ye nsam wa di nipa, e di nkwa je bre nipa. A basic assembly of four problems, I'm small. Until Benjamin, we are what you mean, soon I may be able to see can count. No matter how it is, now come for class according to Jessica. I was on 4 times for the crown, almost crumple. If Jessica, my own, how much more? So, what do you mean in a share? I didn't say this was a game I had. I can't do your measure as a waste of him. But what I say,
1: sir,
0: what I know is, sir. Who go tia tight and tight remain go tia for what the court your friend say
1: often
0: may catch the man then add our home. And then I will see can I will change with ten. One for would you need the alcohol for the alcohol and the coffee orphanage.
1: I love when Tia no form.
0: Ah, it just no form. I was off what the maker, what the maker,
1: sir.
0: Who about the tia maker? And if you who go tia tight, I wish you would be no problem that the man way and one or no. Catch though. And you know, I mean, Mr. Costin, what they make up,
1: sir?
0: What did Missy care, Bremmy? And now, oh, Banusia will be a well charge for. No, no, no, child, who are woo. She can be no, you're the Bremmy no one, a woo. And I didn't call Miss Okoya Jessica, and to what you make
1: up. Debbie, and that's the doka.
0: Maybe, no, oh, yes, I'm wondering home. My daughter said,
1: sir,
0: Titan Kwania as a year and bra, a woo. You send your piano. It won't train me here. Unyamunshla. The case is that before we saw Tiatia, Utiaska, or so Uniska. But it'll be.
1: That's right.
0: Also, be you did for one. Why not give one? Or on someone, they are real or how to say, I go pardon for the whole year. One call hospital, two a beer. Nay, no, never did the Ashaw amount. On Tiasia. No more Mutiasa, no Mutiomini. Now may come a cancer, Tambuco, said Tampico, Mandy. So I went. Fere kasi ogana na oka na dance o nyame adu title twa na dance o nya onyawo but what I say me show obia so onkotua e yejide oni jide amntua kwa bia frigidi mbiti aye but me tra on condemn ebra won te the all can say
1: sir
0: bebre nye ti enye asofo o ma petro dani asofo bebre motivation
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0: 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ya kasa ni dia what I make na say yes sir because ya wo kwan ya fa so ni pani e kasa babu say mo fa ni die ma wo na ni die say wo what I say na so for juma ya ya juma e mo aye ha ti ko for dia so for ni mu twi form and ka bi a twam who born dog o so for kwan ni pa bo atofa ehi kura asabe o ye use kwa untimi kasa dia no. Because there's a glory, but then because of your character, the amount be out me can do a penny. That's of because we just are soft when him. Echo to say we are not from for. Any penny, I mean, cause your case, you are you can't get a penny. Why am from so? We didn't throw, but you can't. Papa, we didn't throw. Yet the tea, you are nearly. Africa, Ghana, yet the tea, you are nearly. And then we are saying, again, and we took over your dancer. Your cousin, and your dancer. We know how to speak to others. But then, because of Shiatra, because you didn't call you Shiatra, the papa. What's the American? Because you didn't call you Shiatra, the papa. And your men, you're Shiatra and Traswa. The only penny, Kassa, now 7 o'clock, and Yanukura, and Kassa will chant. Then we can't say the Okano. And yes, I need to an opening. You know,
1: Tessa.
0: Sketch it here. But what does it? Now, you're my answer, Musu. You're talking about
1: young Kaza.
0: All right. The last time I said, so now I'll record because I'm not so.
1: You're a
0: miracle. Oh, said that here. Correct. So now, yes, I'm by Esther the Enso. Now, or the Esther Echo or Hine Asaroso in Chain. Now, him fee, Bosome are a tosso. Bosome aye tosu du aye ne bosome tebra tabat aye tese obepon num na na hinie enfie aye tosu nsu nim aha verse 17 asobo
1: and the king loved Esther above all the women and she obtained grace and favor
0: aha na pesa wo she nso
1: yes sir
0: odo Esther die nti odo Esther se Esther nya nanim die adom ne anibonyam yen to aso
1: favor in his sight more than all the virgins.
0: That's right.
1: So that he set the royal crown upon her head and made her queen instead of Vashti.
0: That's right. And to her, on our day, Esther Beshe Vashti.
1: Amen.
0: I didn't hear because of fair Vashti.
1: Wama.
0: Wama. What did I say? Esther Yehoho. Unfree Kromuho. Etika Mamre Mumpo. On Sam Fata. So di Hima. They will adum. Adum me. Now, I am the New Testament. Okay. As a type. Matthew chapter 22.
1: And therefore, you call Matthew and Humano. Matthew chapter 22.
0: It's
1: a
0: union. And therefore, what you say? Sir. I'm going to cry. Matthew chapter 22.
1: Matthew 22 verse 1. And Jesus answered and spake unto them again by parable and said, the kingdom of heaven is like unto a certain king which made a marriage for his son. And sent forth a servant to call them that were bidden to the wedding.
0: Asaros, suma nenkwa si yanko fra ne yere wasti mla.
1: Mrano.
0: O suma nenkwa. 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
1: And they would not come.
0: Wama ma. Kofo na ma wa si e fe no wa yeden. 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Me se Bible nya graphic.
1: Amen.
0: Ozo fo o se de apology ti. Yesu kasa obegbu omtu obupe through Esther. O suma wona ayofro ni amom information. 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Bra, a port one, I say. Before more fetching, and quite jam, media ma warn, and when I media shall warn, but I bet that a chunk of four no moon. What's the ama? Where was your form was on your day?
1: A mamma,
0: I am to us way.
1: Again, therefore, again, he sent forth other servants saying, mm-hmm. Tell them which are bidden,
0: mm-hmm.
1: Behold, I have prepared my dinner. My oxen and my fatlings, mm-hmm. are killed, mm-hmm. and all things are ready. Mm-hmm. Come unto the marriage.
0: There be a Osman Kwafufro. Some of you can't know one now where she are one when they say, She, Messias Yabiani, Makumi Nantie, and it meoma, where we are at the Mumbra, are you from Wasi?
1: Mm-hmm. Five. But they made light of it.
0: What would you
1: and went their way. One to his farm, another to his merchandise.
0: The say, oh mama. Cause they say, one are from some umbra, are you from?
1: Oh mama.
0: Send your wasty, your friend say, umbra, I him fear. On finding when you match the man for a Yankopon, the Yamiano, mama. You're verse 5.
1: The verse six.
0: Okay.
1: And the remnant took his servants,
0: mm-hmm.
1: and entreated them spitefully, no. and slew them.
0: Yeah, because Yanko passed somebody and cranked anything. Sir. Udani Chanchi, I'm sure you're not that, and he buy the same thing.
1: Okay.
0: The majority has yes, sir. No much and quano ekumo. A omoa, a small phone one. A day, Yanko Ponina, a deep phone, Yanko Ponina, some small one. Jeremy Anum,
1: okay.
0: And a monkey can we kumkumo, true gospel. No.
1: Okay.
0: And a true Old Testament, it could make it for
1: sorry.
0: The master and Panyako pass and Romisha and Combia, Nanko, as in Fubiomani in your home, the Kunkum Warner.
1: Okay.
0: Hanso, that's the way we are all painting.
1: Okay.
0: The majority has
1: it. Verse 7. Mm-hmm. But when the king heard thereof,
0: mm-hmm.
1: he was wrath.
0: Aha. Uh-huh.
1: And
0: what's the at a Kodru? Not some you Kodru.
1: That's right.
0: Nibuya then.
1: Nibufu.
0: Answer him, Nibuya then.
1: Nibufu.
0: Oh, said that here.
1: That's right.
0: Oh, said that here. Correct. What's the bra for one of the lecture, Wama or Hindu Fupi. They were as for Hindu boy then, because what shall not prepare? I have fallen my wall. No, come in and fear my boca. Munsa me here. I have fallen Muntia. Mumra medidi. Munsa me swam is here and a buyer. Me by medium. Pamidia anime. I have planning a cupa planning, but you see, a new crossing a cupa table in a midi for. It was salvation chance. Ama obia. Oza o yeye ni ahe ni umaho. But one won't trust in yasiro ni for. Jobe ma o chance. Pendigo for onyumbi. Omo se se. Wa anko heavy ane ewa. Omo onyumbi omoto. Yule fi se anyumbi. Tete nyom. But what I say? What the salvation door? We biya obia. But what steady Bible here? Anyo obia na yesu be umano. 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
1: na wan
0: ah na o nye kristo ni e ti bia bi na ma o ya kristo ni o so fo di pray ko free akwa america se o ya di ai ah I'm not coming to myself, I'm going to die. Debbie, this will be a Christian who Ghana. Where Christian is pa? No, two cup of America. What is my donation? No, you know, it's all in the team that's standing. I'm so my dear, Baza, or Ghana was a sign. When you're Christian, your situation. The yes, Christian salvation, if you're going to be in that's the Bible. But who's the Bible? No, I'm sure. Or so, if you're going to be in nine, there will not be one punch. That's why me Kofi Ampa me believe in predestination.
1: That's right.
0: One save forever save. I believe in the only thing I don't want because one tears here, but God is going to make tears here. You got predestination in the Bible.
1: Mm-hmm.
0: You not make you in the Bible.
1: Sir.
0: One save forever save in the Bible. One tears here, not one tears here. That's why we do watching here, but me tears here. because o joint me na ni aponje sir when you say aponje wa so o joint me that boy na ko preservation to chacha na minimum lo ba je ni kwa ade to ya 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
1: hearing and hearing by the word of God.
0: So that was as in answer and kwasi asema one hour
1: yira. Wayira.
0: My judge has here. Obi be catch me what problem obi admin radio. So for the can kwasi say obi so afi obi e volume. Obi so tie ni ye. My judge has here. That is the real Yakupati. Yakupo hospital to na mo woni be bi eko.
1: Sir.
0: My judge has here. Correct. O hin ni bufu yan ko yan ko back here. O hin ni bufu. Aha.
1: And he sent forth his armies and destroyed those murderers. And burn up their city.
0: Aha, where Titus,
1: okay,
0: Omo by Jerusalem, a best seller because of phrase and reason for Amma.
1: Okay,
0: Omo Kumedi for Intima or so you have to ask.
1: Then said he to his servant, the wedding is ready.
0: Okacha, the inquiry, are you from? Are you ready?
1: But they which were bidden were not wedded.
0: One air from no, I'm where from. One month here, I'm where I from. My own, oh my day, oh my ma, into the day.
1: Go ye therefore into the highway.
0: That means highway for no. And you want to be a bomb with him? Yeah, I for no. Come on, go. They are strangers.
1: That's right.
0: Yeah, gentiles. Any highways if you no. Orlando boys.
1: Oh, that's why you got.

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0: If you honor, ah, me, I can change you here 1 week prepare and start it all, maybe on it. 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If you are solely by a moon to a kind in an answer.
1: Asa!
0: And you want to get to us.
1: That's what.
0: Power, power.
1: No,
0: Missing Necora Nama, Chase, me money, la jewedi. Ya jewedi sanse questia da pa, your own quina, your moon to ne your goose sapine, ma. Nina, ah, Medo, I say, way power.
1: Medo, I see, why? Come on, Jinama, we know Mama also Jinama on the phone 0596 0597 99 0596 0597 99 0596 0597 99. Now, so you will count 0542 23 25 13. Your family cobran Samoa, would you for cobran Asamoa? Me want a passing cubim. Oh, come on, I didn't see that. Hello, Mama.
2: Hello.
3: Hello da.
1: Yeah, papa.
3: Acho ni kasafi kaswa.
1: Kaswa un.
3: Kacha.
1: E de na ha o kacha mi yini komo.
3: Papa is na da na sunda e dia na e se me ni en mamu ota ada.
1: Mm.
3: Eh,
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3: Eh, meda na sunda e dia na me mamu ota na da me panesu.
1: Now, what should I not say how many times?
3: Nice at 3 times.
1: What? When you're 35 years?
3: What you say?
1: When you're 35 years?
3: What you say?
1: Who are 35 years? Now, let me tell you. Now, but you, what you told Obama?
3: What you say?
1: What you told Obama? What you told
3: me
1: that? And then you know, and I said, what
3: you go see ya.
1: Oh, come on. Come on. Come on. Come on.
3: Do you have any kind of crack?
1: Is it your opposite? Who is
3: it? It's a sneaky guy.

0: Edit your frame.
1: A broom.
0: Now, and a moment or two, and a moment or two.
1: Into an ammo be you.
0: Sound. What you can offer me on? Rubbish, I'm a moment or what?
1: What's
0: a one more year? One more pass. What do I pass from my match on my wife? A bitch, I might be going who said, we must see our side, which I met tackles and a bitch. Why?
1: That's you.
2: God bless you, that's the mission now.
0: Mama, okay, I said, we be in the asset. Hello.
3: Hello.
0: Yeah, open that design.
3: Yamian Kumodifo.
0: Yeah.
3: Odifo, Yamia Yadkasia, Mamma, Pesemedo, and Coconassi.
0: What Yamia be my own?
3: Yamian Dom Odifo.
0: That is also that's what I mean. About 1 minute.
4: Okay. Okay. Yeah, put 2 minutes. Bam, and then we are trip. Now, fly it.
3: Yanka, last week, some buy it. Oh, Mamma, that's it. Some quiet.
0: Okay.
3: Or if you know, Miss San will be skating man by coming world memory. Send a man in the Pemas 70, I never fool. And no, or five, you will do more or the shame me. Because on an hour or day, number 1 night, it's me ban or five in the coffee or the same say me. Or if you me, I didn't really know, Miss A boy, skating man, more can end my same.
0: Hey!
3: On no, 5
0: Hey!
3: My yalla born more niche man, or baby or see. Why you are dear, Tiammy? It is already. Oh, but no, then I didn't answer. I said, I didn't finish so.
0: That's so. You see, I know you, somebody must die.
3: Send me for them, bra, and I'm in for them.
0: Now, over 3 years, how many months?
3: Oh, a different but 3 years, you're quite 3 months in you. Into me, co baby crack, yeah, this is still a year. Baby, I'm a co beer, was he? Say, you better saw Bibia and Cosso. Until I said, my boy, no man, Bibia, dear, no win, I sang ya, no colour, dear, dear, or default. I mean, sure, be pretty, why? I mean, sure.
0: Now, Obisuchi, I don't know, so catch you.
3: So, be a honour, Tima, so be.
0: What's your opinion?
3: I'm so bored. I'm so bored.
0: I'm so bored. I'm so bored. I'm so bored. I'm so bored. I'm so bored. I'm so bored. I'm so bored. I'm so bored. I'm so bored. I'm so bored. I'm so bored. I'm so bored. I'm so bored. I'm so bored. I'm so bored. I'm so bored. I'm so bored. I'm so bored. I'm so bored. I'm so bored. I'm so bored. I'm so bored. I'm so bored. I'm so bored. I'm so bored. I'm so bored. I'm so bored. I'm so bored. I'm so bored. I'm so bored. I'm so bored. I'm so bored. I'm so bored. I'm so bored. I'm so bored. I'm so bored. I'm so bored. I'm so bored. I'm so bored. I'm so bored. I'm so bored. I'm so bored. I'm so bored. I'm so bored. I'm so bored. I'm so bored. I'm so bored. I'm so bored. I'm so bored. I'm so bored. I'm so bored. I'm
3: medin papa di fo medin papa nti an ka ka wo bo bia yema asem odi fo
0: o le ka
3: kwati ho oba e ka wo bo bia yema asem
0: abuna o nyame ti asio brada ana bi yesu nyame o ti asio hwe no man ye 0542 mama de neje 23 25 13 Nessa 0542
2: Atum
0: 23 25 13 Nessa Jose 0596 024780 0596 0247 80. Mamu se offer me. Pick a corner. What a gentleman. 0596 0247
2: 80.
0: Oh, hello. Me did you for command someone. Well, I pass you. Hello, mommy. Hello.
5: Hello.
0: Hello. Hello. Open it. Open it. Are
5: you so full?
0: Yeah. Open you got a flavor.
5: Ah, me o Dansuma exhibition.
0: Okay. Okay. Eva.
5: Dansuma exhibition.
0: Na akras o asumpa o. Exhibition o Eva.
5: Eh o Dansuma, we do Dansuma ya. Na we do Dansuma around about two quarters be. Eh wona Tony Ebua, eh o Tony Ebua hotel ni wono.
0: Ah.
5: Control side Dansuma control side.
0: Okay. Je wona wo.
5: E pa tran.
0: Le pa tran o ton kaitais.
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5: Ah, me ton tais.
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5: Wo dance my submission.
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5: Mm.
0: Se e o ma ne kwada pa, o ma ne kwana pa.
5: Oh, eh, I don't know do can costo ko bi ti mi ba ko do ejuma be 1030.
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5: Mm.
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0: 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Check boy no. 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We boy no want to be a. What's the way no move fi? Tatan. We don't need to be a. Casting.
5: Hmm.
0: Mama casting me chiro. Store no. Mama casting me chiro. So be in here tire. We be in here tire. Odi kwa kofa bi. Odi kwa kofa bi ba. Eti kofa ba na odi gumu na o be. Ipana be shiano. Be a ten ya na be jina odi ko.
5: Hmm.
0: Eti be slow. Eti odi ani odi ani odi ani yan toda. I don't know if you are more than a goy, toy, massa, or only can was when your links now, if you are petai, or petai 20, or peseya, no, I can't figure no, no, I can't can on number. Ah, tan if I be a 2 6 5 hour, no, what check it? It was me here 10, me here 20, 15. The tapon fast, not a boy, no, I am fast. That's what could you be the abba, that's what you or could you be the abaton, not the money panel, no, it's when your profit won't, the money wouldn't go by and told you no.
5: Profit, if to the be a me cost on enticing Google people.
0: Yes. Once be a bass, be a tribus, a bit to some yan toy, and you may be a papa, and you're toy, my papa.
5: Be a little bit
0: Ah, ma bon bon bon wo moto mi ensa ye dwuma no.
5: Nano mi be do store na moto time yenu go e mu e na busa se na we dia den no so guy bi oni wo fie no abeto dia bi jani se o be fie no dia ble no
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0: why no wo moto mi ensa but wonu wonu tata se why no tata tan do mu no echi na wo ten no obade na ten no wo ti fie dai ten no wo ti fie wo dai
5: wo se na ma bre ayen so na me ye course e ke frefre customer sin customer sin ti on sabo so ka do wa dede ni tunti mi nya course ya na me fre customer sin bi free so nya ne ni e betu ya na me fre ye course wa hansa na ma badwuma mu san na ya na ti e fre customers
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0: bueno cos connection bia no on se waja bibia ma bueno.
5: Oh, some of them send it to move from any year you must see seeing
0: it. Where's Antonio? Your friend Tony?
5: Oh, meaning Nipa, Nipa will cry. I mean, I'm born to be some uncotta that I see. Meaning Nipa,
0: yes, if I turn
5: here, you must see.
0: Yes, it's Miss Row, Monina from Stone, who want him. Let me be any other mounds, you'll be in your betray amount.
5: But you're my
0: main yard store, man, sir.
5: And you can come flow in your brain. It's Tony Coffo, Antonio.
0: There be anyone, I'm a catch on. Antonio, my boy, I get no boy in a year, whatever you're talking about. What's what if ye? And me kwaso wu ni wo fo ni hu na me so makato se boy na okobie store ntem se be 630 na boy na okobie store no but ba 6778 no wo wa obie store no
5: stock kiss ni
0: 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It's a woman of Ben not to tell no one who did it.
5: Okay,
0: it's a woman, but no was Cassion. And it's often said, Mano and Manqua, I had the economy catch on it. Most morning, let a call on them.
5: Matty,
0: not the king, the king of Finsome.
5: Matty,
0: you kiss me, Finsome. Would you feel something? We are, would you feel someone? Not what else? A man of a couple of Okubi, why?
5: Matty,
0: that's all.
5: Matty,
0: God bless you.
5: Some dancing,
0: God bless you, Miss Law.

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O tsama tan say council 101. Metan say sunsun adwuma. Me wo la pass nkubem. 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Wo de wo si wo na wo si la pass wa. Wo say wo si bisa open new station, new overhead na mai na wase yo no. Mi so bi say open new boy station. How much also per car echo in Kubim? Now, Obesuo in Kubim last stop. I want what some better says soon, Smudge. Mammy, you knew they said a couple. And then they did the idea which you get out to sign. Not found ye, Eldia. Why not? I didn't send and quite a temple was war. I did be audio. But a net and net and no sat on sat on sat. What's the way, Dean? Away, Dean, waiting and Michael form. And you catch us off for being yet. Eti ena man se onso ronko pa bana oti fako ena nyama se brother me catch yourself uri de nyobi de didi ma wo money na from na brother bo wate watsa me ora pass go be shambi na enche me meta maso me 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99 0542 23 25 13 0542 23 25 13 be shebi bi o tsaka cancel be starting about 5:30 am nyimle 5 ma pon adentia odi pa edmo bre ena me kokoda o tsame no be shema bom pa ma wo ana di nyame nyini wadi 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